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3: One, two, three.

Well, good evening, my friends. Welcome to the Night Jams radio program. I'm Kevin Cubberly. I'm going to be here for the next 2 hours. Hope you're feeling groovy tonight. A little Simon and Garfunkel to start the show. You know, that goes back to 1966. That's 60 years old. That's incredible. Still sounds amazing. Well, I hope you're doing amazingly well. The weather certainly has been agreeable, huh? Man, currently 79 degrees here in Surgeonsville, New Jersey. Beautiful, quiet, little one blinking light hamlet of Surgeonsville, New Jersey. But, man, just a great day. I hope you got outside. I took a nice long walk during my lunch today, and, man, it felt good. Got a great show lined up for you, I believe. We'll do a little bit of this and a lot of that, and see how that works out. Sometimes it works out pretty cool. Sometimes I could do better. Anyway, let's get to the weather and then we'll get to the music. What do you say? Tonight, mostly cloudy with a low around 61. Tomorrow, chance of showers and with thunderstorms also possible after 2 p.m. Wednesday night, that chance of showers and thunderstorms hangs around. 40% chance. Thursday, they're saying showers likely and possibly a thunderstorm. Otherwise, partly sunny with a high near 92. Sounds like the humidity is going to float back in for the next couple days, which has been noticeably absent for the last bunch of days. Friday, again, chance of some precip, but otherwise mostly sunny. And then the weekend looking gorgeous here, folks. Mostly sunny, upper 80s. We'll leave it at that. Stop with the good news. Yeah, I think that'll do it. Listening to some Prince here in the background. This one comes from the Loring Park Sessions, 1977. Simply titled, Number One. But we're going to get the show off and running with this band that I really dig. Here they're being backed up by the Tower of Power. Little Feet, otherwise known as the Waiting for Columbus record, which is just an amazing live record. We're going to start it off here. Feel like reaching out? Drop me a line, wdvrhost@comcast.net. Otherwise, sink back in, crack that beverage of choice, and hang out with me for the next 2 hours. We're going to try and make it fun. All right.

0: join me on Tuesday evenings from 10 p.m. to midnight for It's Our Thing. 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
1: Well, that's coming up right after the night jams. So keep it tuned here. You won't miss a thing. That's Dave's show. It's Our Thing. You just heard some Aretha Franklin from a record I have called Rare and Unreleased Recordings. That's called You're All I Need to Get By. You might know that one from Marvin and Tammy. Before that, Clarence Carter with Dwayne Allman backing him up there on The Road of Love. And Little Feat, Fat Man in the Bathtub, starting us off proper. That one comes from Waiting for Columbus. That was recorded in Washington, D.C. My name's Kevin Carberly, and real excited to be here with you tonight. Hope you're having a good day. Hope you had a good day. Hope you're having a better night. Hope you're relaxing. Home from the duties of the day. Hope you have an interesting beverage to accompany you while you listen to some great tunes. Anyway, you can drop me a line at wdvrhost@comcast.net if you're so inclined. Gonna play some father-son tunes here. Gonna start it off with Justin Towns Earl, title track from 2010's Harlem River Blues. 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

0: little father-son tunage there. Steve Earle and the Del McCurry Band from 1998's The Mountain. That was Yours Forever Blue. Before that, Steve's son, Justin Towns Earle. Sadly, no longer with us, but had a nice little career going. That was the title track from 2010's Harlem River Blues. All right. Well, that is going to do it for the first half of set number one, my friends. Thank you so much for tuning in. Have to say hey to a few folks checking in already this evening. I want to say hey to Rich from Lawrence. I want to say hey to Adele and Lee and Paul from Lawrenceville. And let's see. Got some special listeners checking in for the first time in a while in Villis, New Jersey. Val and Mike checking in. Good to hear from you guys. And a couple WDVR DJs. Jake from Tinicum, who will be on these very airwaves tomorrow morning at 6 a.m. And Mike Ain, driving around Richmond, Virginia, checking in. Thanks, dude. Be safe down there. Mike has a couple fantastic shows here at the station. Last night's Roadside Attractions. Very cool. Catch it in the archives. And then Saturdays, he's here for the Down Home Show. 9 to noon. Thanks, everybody. Great hearing from y'all. And hope you are all enjoying the tunes this evening. I'm going to take a break and let Mike Wurstel tell you who we are. Mike will be proud that I correctly pronounced Del McCurry. He gets upset when you do that wrong. And he lets you know about it, which is cool. I need to know these things. Anyway, hang out. We'll be right back with Miss Nora's pick. Yeah, you know that. Right after the bottom of the hour break in the first set, Miss Nora, who is currently chilling in Naples, Italy. She's got a working gig over there at a hostel. She's the activities director, and she's working for room and board. Kids got the life. All right, we'll be right back. Let Mike take you away.
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0: And just like that, we're back. Hey, folks, I have some bittersweet news for you out there. If you're a fan of Left Bank, I just learned that Tom Bleck is going to be retiring the Left Bank show on Wednesday nights. Yeah, he's been doing that one for over 20 years. He's been on from 10 to midnight for a while now. But he's going to be retiring that show. He's going to keep the Left Bank Till Midnight show on Friday nights. But I guess he's going to be doing a little bit more traveling these days, and wanted to cut loose the second show there. So while it'll be amazing to have him still with us on Friday nights, I'm going to miss that that Wednesday night Left Bank institution. Just a fabulous show. All right. Well, Miss Nora's pick, she was very specific about this one. She wanted you to hear this exact version. She gets she takes exception to when I riff a little bit on her picks, but she wanted you to hear this exact version from Eric Clapton and George Harrison from the Concert for Bangladesh. Going to go back to 1971 for this pick. For the Night Jams, number 315, here is Miss Nora's pick.

0: stop on by for breakfast at Jake's every Wednesday morning from 6 to 8 a.m. with me, Jake from Tinicum. We'll have a full menu of music to get you ready to meet the day and to keep you company on your way to work or play right here on WDBR-FM.
1: Well, you just heard the Dave Matthews Band from Before These Crowded Streets. That came out in 1998. Steely Dan doing Dr. Wu from Katie Lied going back to 75. And Miss Nora's pick, George Harrison and Eric Clapton from the Concert for Bangladesh. Wow, My Guitar Gently Weeps, of course. Well, and I also played a promo for Breakfast at Jake's, which will be on this very station tomorrow morning at 6 o'clock. Don't want to miss it. Great wake-up program. That is for sure. He has this huge breakfast platter that I always catch on my way to work, and it's always something very tasty. So check it out if you're not familiar. Don't believe me? Go to the archives after the night jams and after it's our thing and listen to some of Jake's show. Well, I want to say hey to a few folks, like Bobby checking in. Reminding me that back there with the Earls that Justin Towns Earl was named for Towns Van Zandt. I always remember that famous quote. Steve Earl, his father, who you also heard with the Del McCurry Band, said that he would stand on Bob Dylan's coffee table in his cowboy boots and tell him that Towns Van Zandt was the greatest songwriter ever. Can't argue with the boy on that one. But there you go. Thanks, Bobby. Appreciate that. Our own Andy Kinn checking in as well. Always out and about, that guy. Follow him on social media. He's always out. But driving somewhere and wanted to check in. So thanks, Andy. Andy's on Mondays and Wednesdays. That's how popular he is. And I want to say hey to Sally from Phillipsburg, I believe. Phillipsburg. Had to confirm that. Thank you, Sally, for your kind words. Thanks for saying hi. Really appreciate that. And thanks for being a supporter of WDBR. Going to play a little bit of Buddy and Julie Miller here. Enjoy this.

Well, that's what you call dead air there. What's going on with this computer drive? Let's check this out. You just heard Buddy and Julie Miller here on The Night Jams. That was that one was called All My Tears, and it's a live cut. Doesn't say where it's from here, though, on the CD. So we're going to go with the year 2000 because that's labeled. But let's play a little Kenny Dorham. There we go. All right. We're back in business, my friends. Just taking a quick look at the community bulletin board, and I want to tell you that the 28th annual Hidden Gardens of Lambertville are happening this weekend, Saturday, June 13th, from 10 a.m. to 4 p.m. Yep, you guessed it, in Lambertville, New Jersey. Tickets and info at kalmiaclub.org. That's kalmiaclub.org. And you can also go to wdvrfm.org and click on the community bulletin board to find that information, as well as a ton of other things happening in our in and around our community. It's one of the cool things WDVR does. We fold in very nicely with our community, and lots of other stuff there at the website as well. There's the shop where you can buy some cool logoed items. There's the archives, of course, where you can listen to any show for the last 2 weeks. There's the program guide, so you can see what's happening here with the 50 plus shows that we offer. 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We just had our pledge drive a few weeks ago, but we do take contributions all the time, whenever you are willing. Kind of like a hat that is constantly being passed. If you want to throw some change in, we certainly encourage that sort of behavior. All right. Well, I am going to duck out, let Kenny Dorham play you on up to the top of the hour, and we'll be back for set number two. Thanks, everybody, for your emails and your texts, and this has been a wonderful first half of the Night Jams radio program. Thanks so much, and I'll be back with you in just a bit.

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11: 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We're here every Tuesday night from 8 to 10. So that means we have one more hour to cram in as much cool, weird, groovy stuff as possible. Thanks, everybody, for reaching out, saying hi tonight. Glad to know we're doing okay out here collectively. I want to give you a quick weather update. It's beautiful. Windows are open. 73 fair degrees. Looking like we're going to get some humidity and chance of some showers and thunderstorms over the next bunch of days through Friday. But slight chance. We're talking 50 or less. Otherwise, it says sunny and hot. So let's err on the side of some sun. But we do need the rain. That is true. So Saturday and Sunday looking amazing. So we have that to look forward to for our weekend. All right. Well, you can, like so many others have this evening, reach out to me at wdvrhost@comcast.net. That's the email here. Would love to hear from you. Otherwise, let's get to set number two. I'm going to start off by going back to the debut by The Doors. Felt like hearing this one tonight. It's been a while. Hope you enjoy this one too.

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1: That's my buddy Steve Misa, who does a heck of a show. Two shows, in fact. Tuesdays and Saturday mornings. You would be very wise to catch the man. He knows his music. Hey, speaking of knowing music, you just heard Pittsburgh's The Clarks. And my good buddy and supporter of the station, Mike, a neighbor of mine, is a Pittsburgh native and turned me on to those guys. And we've actually traveled back out to Pittsburgh to catch them. They are that good. Just a fantastic record, Roses. Madly in Love at the End of the World is the name of that record, and it came out in 2018. Going all the way back to 96 for Fiona Apple's hit Criminal. That was off of Tidal. And The Doors, taking it even further back to 1967 from their debut, Soul Kitchen. That was a weird set, a little schizophrenic, but I don't know. I kind of liked it. Let's go down to Nashville here. Daryl Scott, who's he's made the rounds up in these parts quite a bit. Not lately, I don't think, but this one is from his 97 record Aloha from Nashville. A tune called I Wish. Not the Stevie Wonder tune, but equally as intriguing. You're listening to The Night Jams on listener-supported WDVR. Thanks for hanging out with me tonight.

0: There's Loudon Wainwright III for you from his album 3, 1972. Dead Skunk. Daryl Scott, I Wish. Before that, from Aloha from Nashville. And that, I believe that catches us up to what we heard. And just like that, set number 2 is half over. Man, I'll tell you. I wish work would go this fast. This never seems to move the hands on that clock. Anyhow, my name's Kevin Cubberly, and I'm here every Tuesday from 8 to 10 o'clock, spinning you the weirdness that enters my brain during the week. Can never really count on anything, because I don't know what it's going to be. Anyway, my friends, this Sunday, there's going to be a community barn dance on Stangle Road in Flemington, New Jersey. Join us to commemorate, not us, but this Stangle Road collective here, the Flemington DIY. 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It's going to feature the Jugtown Mountain String Band with caller Sue Dupree, The Crossing, a musical tavern performance, author Larry Kidder on Jacob Francis, Screen Printing Station, Community Seed Exchange, Viva Mexico Food Truck. 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All right. 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You'll find that and many other events happening in and around our community. There you go. Well, I'm going to take a quick break for the bottom of the hour business, and we'll be right back with the second half of set number 2. Have we heard any Grateful Dead yet tonight? I don't think so.
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0: There's just a small smattering of my favorite shows here at the station. There's so many, I just never cram them in a few minutes, so I'm just going to take my word for it. All right, well, drop me a line at wdbrhost@comcast.net. Let me know how you're doing out there, folks. I am doing swell, in case you were wondering. Let's go back to Dan Fogelberg's High Country Snows record. Here he does a Stanley Brothers tune, and I always liked this album. So we're going to play this cut here. Hang out with me. We got a half hour to go, and I'm going to get as much cool music in as I possibly can.

0: 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I'll bring you a mix of crispy country, heady psych rock, and a whole lot in between. 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
1: Well, that was your weekly dose of Grateful Dead. A little double dose there. Cowboy medley, the Me and My Uncle, Papa John Phillips tune, into Big River, the Johnny Cash tune. That was recorded on the 26th of December, 1979, at the Oakland Auditorium Arena in Oakland, California. That was released on Dick's Picks Volume 5. Nice crispy soundboard of that one. Brent had been playing in the band for less than a year at that point, and got the electric piano smoking. All right. Well, before that, you heard Dan Fogelberg with his bluegrass record, High Country Snows, doing Think of What You Done. That came out in, I think, 85, it says here. For some reason, I thought that was in the 70s, but I don't know. I don't know. But my name's Kevin, and I'm going to be here for, another 15 minutes until Dave comes in. So we got a couple more tunes to play you. Going to start off this last little set with some Wilson Pickett, which also features Dwayne Allman on guitar. You know what song I'm talking about, right? Well, let's listen to it. You're listening to the Night Jams here. Listener supported, WDVR.

Well, Paul Simon to start and end Night Jams number 315. That's going to do it for this evening, my friends. Thank you so much for hanging out with me the last 2 hours. I greatly appreciate it. Hope you had as much fun as I did. I'll be back next week at 8 o'clock, Tuesday night. Stick around for It's Our Thing, coming up in just a few moments. You just heard Paul Simon from Graceland, Under African Skies. Before that, Dave Rawlings' Machine doing Candy, and Wilson Pickett with a little help from Dwayne Allman. Hey Jude. All right. Well, my friends, have a fantastic week. Be nice to each other out there. It's tough enough. And I'm going to let you listen to a little Garage Mahal here on the way up to the top of the hour. Have a good night.

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Well, good evening. Hope everybody is doing well this evening. My name is Dave Figueroa, and we are live here in Studio B this evening and looking forward to a good show here. And thank you again, Kevin. God, I love the songs that he plays. I picking up some good tips there. I really enjoyed that Paul Simon song. And then Wicked Pickett. Man, if I had my headphones on when he was singing, I think I'd have to take them off, man. He really knows how to. He has a set of lungs, as they say. So, let's see. We're listening, and you're listening to It's Our Thing. We're here at WDBR in Surgeonsville, New Jersey. And I can be emailed at wdbrhost@comcast.net. Or nobody's ever called me on the phone. I've been on the air now for maybe 3 months. So, hey, feel free to call 609-397-1620, extension 5. And as always, you can stream us live at wdvrfm.org. So let's take a quick look at our weather. It's pretty nice here. Tonight is 73 degrees, and tonight we're looking at a low of 65, a bit cloudy. Tomorrow, we're looking at a slight chance of showers, high 84. And then in the evening, it's going to go down to 66. Thursday, again, mostly cloudy. Oh, I thought it was going to be nice. I'm wrong. Okay, so it looks like we got today was nice. Yesterday was nice. Looks like Wednesday, Thursday. But then Friday, we're going to get back into the sun, and it looks like the weekend's going to be nice, too. Friday night, maybe a chance of some thunderstorms. So if you were listening last week, my theme was summertime, summertime. And this past week, I was lucky enough to spend a few days down in Siesta Key, Florida, and had a really good time. It was my second time there. Last time we were there with our grandkids. So it was anybody who has grandchildren, you know that you're kind of confined to just beach, eating beach, waking up. We didn't get around a lot, but this time around it was just me and my wife, and we had a great time. And the one thing that struck me is that everywhere that you went, all the different places to eat and what have you, there was always music, and it was our kind of music. So I thought for that reason I would share with you some of the music that I heard down there in Siesta Key this past week, and I'm sure you're going to recognize a lot of the music. So let's start off with Mr. Donovan.

0: We opened up with Sunshine Superman from Donovan, and then A Pirate Looks at 40 from Jimmy Buffett, and then Peaceful Easy Feeling from the Eagles. So when we first got there, we went out for lunch at the Siesta Key Oyster Bar, and there was a gentleman there playing guitar, and that was three songs in a row that he played. He played some other stuff too, but I said, hey, what a way to start, you know, a little vacation there, mini vacation, with their local beer there that is, what's the name of their beer there? It's called, I can't think of it. I'll find it. Hold on. Here it is. It is from a company called Sun King Brewery, and they're actually in Sarasota. And I didn't know that when I was there because we stayed on the island, and then we went to Sarasota one day. And if I would have known they were there, I would have stopped by. But again, some great music. Okay, let's do a few short announcements and get back into our music.
1: 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For some reason, people like to sleep late on Saturday mornings. Weird, right? 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
1: This is Steve Misa, host of Country Comfort, Saturday mornings from 7 to 9, the most missed show on WDVR. 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Weird, right? But fear not, WDVR now has a two-week archive of all of our programs, so you don't have to miss any of your favorite shows when things like life or sleep get in the way. Now, how cool is that?
2: Yes, so don't miss Steve's program on Saturday mornings. So we started off that last set with Never Been to Spain from Three Dog Night, and then One Took Over the Line from Brewer and Shipley. I guess when you don't inhale, you got to be careful that you don't have One Took Over the Line. And then after that, Astral Weeks from Van Morrison. And again, Van and... Not Three Dog Night, but the band song I did here also. We went and stopped one day for lunch, and there was a woman there. She played, I'm trying to think who else she played, a wonderful voice. And her name was Miranda Becker. I'm going to look her up and see if I can find some songs. She really had a very, very nice voice. So, and again, I couldn't believe it when I was listening to her play some of these songs, and Van Morrison was one of them. All right, let's get back into our music.

0: Are you waking up hungry in the morning for a hearty serving of music? 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
3: That is tomorrow morning's lineup, and it starts with Again Under the Radar. It starts with Breakfast at Jake's. Okay, Under the Radar is in the afternoon. We'll talk about that later. Breakfast at Jake's in the morning from 6 to 8, then Loose Threads with Mike, and then Jimmy Breeze, Rhythm and Groove. And you can only hear that here at WDVR 89.7 in Delaware Township, or on WPNJ 90.7 Harmony Township, or, as always, we can be streamed at WDVRFM.org. So sometimes what happens is that in the second hour, I'll play some songs and I'm like, maybe I should have played that in the beginning, because I recognize that, you know, not everybody can stay up late. And last week there was a song I played by Roberta Flack. And this is for Nancy, because not only was it the in the second hour, but I think it was right at the end of the show. So I had to cut this song short. So I decided to make sure that I play it tonight in its entirety for Nancy. Thanks, Nancy, for listening.

Minute by Minute, the Doobie Brothers, and Michael McDonald there on the vocals. And we started way back when with Up on Cripple Creek from the band. And then we heard Carefree Highway, Gordon Lightfoot. And then a song, Brandy, You're a Fine Girl from the Looking Glass. It just is a nice song, and it talks about the sea and sailors and stuff like that. So I thought that would be appropriate. And then again, like I mentioned before, the first time ever I saw your face from Roberta Flack. So, let's see. Time is flying by here. We're almost done with our first hour of music. And I'm going to try to see if I can fit in one more quick song before our break.

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0: And we are back. That first hour really flew by. Wow. We ended there with Do You Believe in Magic by the Loving Spoonful. I wanted to mention that this past Saturday, WDVR, we were at the Hunter Dunn County World Fair, and it was really a great time. It was in Milford, New Jersey, and the fair was, they highlighted different cultures. There was Chinese dancers and singers and cowboys and Indians and all different types of countries were represented at the fair. And if you get a chance to come to some of these events, they're really great. They're great for the family. I have my grandkids there. My wife came. We walked around. Good food, good people. And also you'll get to meet maybe some of the people that you listen to here on WDVR. There's a lot of different disc jockeys that participate in this. And I wanted to mention that this Saturday, there's another event. It's the Hunterdon County Community Day, and it's from 11 a.m. to 4 p.m. at the county fairgrounds, and that one is in Ringo's, and we'll be there. And then the big one is in July 11th and 12th, the Tinicum Arts Festival. That's from 11 a.m. to 6 p.m., and again, that's on the 11th and 12th, and that is in Urwinna, PA. So if you can stop by and see us and have a good time, we'd love to see you. We'd love to meet you. It really is nice. A lot of people come to the booth and they talk to us and talk about at the station and all the things that are going on. And again, a lot of fun. So let's get back to our music in a minute. I just wanted to double check here and with the weather and let you know that it's still 73 degrees outside. Tonight is going to go down to 61, mostly cloudy. And tomorrow we're looking at a slight chance of showers and a high of 84. And then in the evening, some more showers, low 66. And Thursday, more showers. And then Thursday night, more showers. And then Friday, if finally the sun breaks and it's going to be mostly sunny. And then it looks like Saturday is going to be sunny. And also maybe Sunday looks like it's going to be partly sunny as well. Okay, let's get into our second hour of music. Thank you for listening to It's Our Thing here on WDVR. My name's Dave Figueroa, and I hope you're having as much fun listening as I am playing the music for you tonight.

Ramble On by Led Zeppelin, and that was from Led Zeppelin 2. And then before that, The Faces, Ooh La La, from an album called Ooh La La. And then we opened up with another song from the Doobies, It Keeps You Running, and that's from an album called Taking It to the Streets. Okay, let's see here. I wanted to thank, I did get a phone call, first phone call. Thank you, Fireman Steve. So the phone does work, okay? And did I tell you the number is 609-397-1620, extension 5. It's getting kind of late, but maybe next week. 609-397-1620, extension 5. Let's see if we can keep the streak going. And, again, I can also be emailed here at wdvrhost@comcast.net. So, good evening. I hope everybody's enjoying the music. I'm going to play a couple short announcements and then we'll get right back into our music.

Okay, I was going to play a couple short announcements, but something's not working 100% correct. So, as always, let's get back into our music.

Okay, that was Bonnie Raitt, and that was from, I thought I knew most of her albums, but I don't know, I wasn't familiar with this one. It's called, well, I actually heard songs from it, I just didn't know the album. The album's called Road Tested, and that was Bryan Adams and Bonnie doing Rocksteady, and that was live from the Paramount Theater. And then before that, we heard Jackson Browne, Doctor My Eyes from Saturate Before Using. And then the Indigo Girls, Amy Ray and Emily Sailors. And that song was called Close to Fine. 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And again, we can be streamed live at WDVRFM.org. My name is Dave Figueroa. The name of our show is Our Thing. And thank you again for listening. So I wanted to play one more song from that album that I just mentioned with Bonnie Raitt. And this is my opening farewell with Bonnie Raitt and Jackson Browne.

Okay, that was I Am So Into You. And that was from the Atlanta Rhythm Section. I didn't realize they were categorized as a Southern rock band, but that's what they are. And again, I don't know that much about them, but that was a pretty famous song that we just heard, So Into You. And then before that, Steely Dan, Do It Again from Can't Buy a Thrill. And the aforementioned Bonnie Raitt album, I would definitely check it out. It's called Road Tested. It was from a concert in Oakland in 1995. And I played before Rocksteady with Brian Adams, but then the last song that we played, or the next song, was my opening farewell. And that was with, of course, Jackson Brown and Bonnie Raitt. So when we were in Siesta Key, and of course, every time we go away anywhere, we always have to do some shopping. Some stores are better than, I like these little crafty stores. I'm not really into these big, high-end stores. But I saw something, I had posted it on a Facebook. I made a page called It's Our Thing. And on there it says, there's this, it was like a surfboard, and on there was a picture of a flamingo, and it says, Life Lessons from a Flamingo. So I thought I would share this with you. Always put your best foot forward, stay calm, keep a strong and balanced life, don't be afraid to put your foot down, always be fabulous, and then also stand tall. And again, that was Life Lessons from a Flamingo. And then another kind of poster I saw here, it says beer, because your friends just aren't that interesting. So I thought that was kind of funny, and probably, maybe that's why I drink beer, because your friends are just not that interesting. Okay, we're going to close up here with our last set of songs, and what would a summer Siesta Key trip be without the Beach Boys?

0: That was A Summer of Hissing Lawn from Joni Mitchell to round out our show tonight. And then before that, two from the Beach Boys. One, Heroes and Villains, and then the next one was Surf's Up. Well, once again, thank you very much for listening this evening. I had a great time. I hope you did too. We'll see you next week. Have a great week. And
1: 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And 106.7 W294BQ Easton, Pennsylvania. 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

I was out on the West Coast trying to make a buck, and things didn't work out. I was down on my luck. Got tired of roaming and bumming around, so I started thumbing back east toward my hometown. Made a lot of miles the first 2 days, and I figured I'd be home in a week if my luck held out this way. But the third night I got stranded way out of town at a cold, lonely crossroads. Rain was pouring down. I was hungry and freezing, done caught a chill, when the lights of a big semi topped the hill. Lord, I sure was glad to hear them air brakes come on. And I climbed in that cab where I knew it'd be warm. At the wheel sat a big man. He weighed about 210. He stuck out his hand and said with a grin, "Big Joe's the name." I told him mine. And he said, "The name of my rig is Phantom 309. Well, I asked him why he called his rig such a name. He said, "Son, this old Mac can put them all to shame. There ain't a driver or a rig running any line that's seen nothing but taillights from Phantom 309. Well, we rode and talked the better part of the night when the lights of a truck stop came in sight. He said, "I'm sorry, son, this is as far as you go, 'cause I gotta make a turn just on up the road." Well, he tossed me a dime as he pulled her in low and said, "Have yourself a hot cup on old Big Joe." When Joe and his rig roared out in the night, in nothing flat he was clean out of sight. Well, I went inside and ordered me a cup, told the waiter Big Joe was setting me up. Oh, you could have heard a pin drop. It got deathly quiet, and the waiter's face turned kind of white. "Well, did I say something wrong?" I said with a halfway grin. He said, "No, this happens every now and then. Every driver in here knows Big Joe. But son, let me tell you what happened about 10 years ago. At the crossroads tonight where you flagged him down, there was a busload of kids coming from town. And they were right in the middle when Big Joe topped the hill. It could have been slaughter, but he turned his wheels. Well, Joe lost control, went into a skid, and gave his life to save that bunch of kids. And there at that crossroads was the end of a line for Big Joe and Phantom 309. But every now and then, some hiker will come by, and like you, Big Joe will give him a ride. Here, have another cup, and forget about the dime. Keep it as a souvenir from Big Joe and Phantom 309.

when there's a lull and things are dull, he sharpens knives for all the wives in the neighborhood. And they say he's very good. Why, he'll don a sock or set a clock, fix an apple cart, or even a broken heart. Oh, he'll mend anything, but he'd much rather sing

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1: Count the raindrops in a rainstorm. 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

0: Well, here we are, Napoleon, back in the old neighborhood. In fact, I used to live on that street over there. Oh, here comes a customer.
1: Hey, give me 6 oranges. Say, didn't you used to live on this street?
0: Yes, I remember.
1: And play the banjo on that step over there.
0: Yes, I remember.
1: And keep the whole neighborhood awake all night with your loud singing.
0: I can't remember.
1: Well, what have you been doing with yourself?
0: Well, you might say I've gone into traveling sales.

0: I was on the outskirts of a little southern town, trying to reach my destination before the sun went down. The old CB was blaring away on channel 19 when there came a little boy's voice on the radio line. And he said, "Breaker 19, is anyone there? Come on back, truckers, and talk to Teddy Bear." Well, I keyed the mic and I said, "You got it, Teddy Bear." And the little boy's voice came back on the air. "Appreciate the break. Who we got on that end?" I told him my handle and then he began. "Now, I'm not supposed to bother you fellas out there. Mom says you're busy and for me to stay off there. But you see, I get lonely and it helps to talk. 'Cause that's about all I can do. I'm crippled and I can't walk." I came back and told him to fire up that mic, and I'd talk to him as long as he liked. "This was my dad's radio," the little boy said, "but I guess it's mine and mom's now, 'cause my daddy's dead. Dad had a wreck about a month ago. He was trying to get home in the blinding snow. Mom has to work now to make ends meet, and I'm not much help with my two crippled feet. She says not to worry, that we'll make it all right. But I hear her crying sometimes late at night. You know, there's one thing I want more than anything else to see. Oh, I know you guys are too busy to bother with me. But you see, my dad used to take me for rides when he was home. But I guess it's all over now since my daddy's gone." Not one breaker came on the old CB as that little crippled boy talked with me. I tried hard to swallow a lump that just wouldn't stay down as I thought about my boy back in Greenville town. Dad was going to take Mom and me with him later on this year. Well, I remember him saying, "Someday this old truck will be yours, Teddy Bear. But I know I'll never get to ride an 18-wheeler again. But this old base will keep me in touch with all my trucker friends. Teddy Bear's going to back on out now and leave you alone, 'cause it's about time for Mom to come home. But you give me a shout when you're passing through, and I'll sure be happy to come back to you." Well, I came back and I said, "Before you go, 1010, what's your home 20, little CB friend?" Well, he gave me his address and I didn't once hesitate, 'cause this hot load of freight is just gonna have to wait. I turned that truck around on a dime and headed straight for Jackson Street, 229. And as I rounded the corner, oh, I got one heck of a shock. 18-wheelers were lined up for three city blocks. Well, I guess every driver for miles around had caught Teddy Bear's call. And that little crippled boy was having a ball. For as fast as one driver would carry him in, another would carry him to his truck and take off again. Well, you better believe I took my turn at riding Teddy Bear. And then I carried him back in and put him down in his chair. And buddy, if I never live to see happiness again, I want you to know I saw it that day in the face of that little man. We took up a collection for him before his mama got home, and each driver said goodbye, and then they were all gone. He shook my hand with a mile-long grin and said, "So long, trucker, I'll catch you again." Yeah, I hit that interstate with tears in my eyes. And I turned on the radio and I got another surprise. "Breaker 19," came a voice on the air. "Just one word of thanks from Mama Teddy Bear. We wish each and every one a special prayer for you, 'cause you just made my little boy's dream come true. I'll sign off now before I start to cry. May God ride with you. 10-4. And goodbye."
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Johnny was just a little boy the day his daddy died. And his mama had a hard time keeping them both, but the Lord knows how she tried. And sometimes she'd tell him, "Son, we got heaven on our side. There's chicken every Sunday, Johnny."

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And sometimes she would say it when she said her prayers at night.

Johnny grew to be a man, and his mama passed away. And as fate would have it happen, Johnny's a rich man today. In fact, they held a dinner to honor Johnny's name. And with his fame and his riches, you might think that Johnny had changed. But 30 rich men sat around and passed the golden cup, and Johnny, the guest of honor, looked around and then stood up. 30 rich men bowed their heads and everything grew quiet. And Johnny said,

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1: I pledge allegiance to the flag of the United States of America, and to the republic for which it stands, one nation, under God, indivisible, with liberty and justice for all.

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Good morning, everybody. Welcome to Breakfast at Jake's. With me, Jake from Tinicum, here every Wednesday from 6 to 8 on listener-supported WDVR. Those of you who are listening carefully there, you heard Steely Dan's Do It Again from the vinyl copy of Can't Buy a Thrill. Oh, we can do that. As you can hear, it's vinyl today. We're going to do some vinyl today and have some fun with it. It's going to be a little stressful the first hour, but we'll all get through it. We'll just have a lot of fun with it. As of right now, you can get through on the email at wdvrhost@comcast.net. I'm not sure how long that's going to last. Comcast is doing some work on the internet here, and when they do, well, the internet will be shut down. Streaming will continue, however. The streaming service has been set up correctly by Mike Wurzel, of course, and we're going to be good for that all day, and of course, over the air, no problems whatsoever. Let's take a look at the weather today. Chance of showers and thunderstorms, then showers likely, and possibly a thunderstorm after 5 p.m. Mostly cloudy with a high near 83. Then we're going to go into a heat advisory period. Tonight will be chance of showers and thunderstorms before 10 p.m. But tomorrow, a low near 67. But tomorrow, we're looking at a chance of showers and thunderstorms, mainly after 3 p.m. Partly sunny with a high near 93. And a heat index as high as 100. That's hot. Might be spending some time indoors tomorrow. Thursday night, showers and thunderstorms likely before 1 a.m. And a slight chance between 1 and 2 p.m. And low of 69 on Thursday. Friday, chance of showers between 2 and 5 p.m. High near 93. Friday night, chance of showers and thunderstorms before 11 p.m. And then between 11 p.m. and 2 a.m., low around 66. Saturday gets nice, sunny with a high near 87. Come join us at the Hunterton Fairgrounds. I guess it was. Got to check that out. I'll do that later. But we're going to be somewhere Saturday. Saturday night, mostly clear with a low around 63. And then Sunday, sunny with a high near 91. It's a little bit of a warm period, but it's June. Days are getting longer. I got up this morning. Before I left my house, the sun was already coming up. So longer days in summertime right ahead. As I said, we're going to do vinyl the first hour. And we're going to hear a lot of old stuff because my albums, I stopped buying vinyl probably in the mid to late 70s. I guess it was the early 80s. Got the first CD player that I owned at that time. So I ceased buying albums. So a lot of this stuff goes back into the 70s mostly. Going to hear some stuff that's in mono because that's how you bought albums back then a lot. If you didn't have a stereo, the mono cost a little less to buy, so you would buy the mono. And we're going to hear some scratchy stuff, some clean stuff. I spent a lot of time this weekend polishing these babies up, and they sound pretty good. And these turntables are fantastic. Some of the best damping cueing I've ever heard here because they thunk that needle down. It didn't make any noise whatsoever. I was expecting a dramatic noise, and it took a lot of the pops and crackles out. But hopefully we'll enjoy. I think we will. Could get stressful. I have a backup here, a plan, in case it does go off the rails. But we're going to start with an album, probably the first album that I bought with my own money. First track, first album I bought with my own money. I believe that was Monkees' Headquarters album. You told me.

0: the Space Cowboy himself, Steve Miller. That's from an album called Brave New World, put out in the late 60s, early 70s, I guess 1969 maybe. I got to look it up again. Anyway, before that we had the Monkees with You Told Me from the Headquarters album. Hit my first glitch of the morning. I guess you heard things in the background there. That's the way it goes. I'm going to take a quick break. Be right back.
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3: All right. Maybe you heard some crackling in the background. When are you still going to learn how to work these buttons? All right. Before the little bottom of the hour break, we had the Doobie Brothers. Tell me what you want, and I'll give you what you need from their once What Were Once Vices Are Now Habits album. And we opened up that little short set with Graceland from the album the same name from Paul Simon. All right. What else we got going on? Let's take a look at the community bulletin board real quick. Right now it's 6:32 here at WDVR with me, Jake from Tinicum, hosting Breakfast at Jake's program every Wednesday here from 6 to 8 a.m. And what's going on in your community? Well, the Tinicum Civic Association is going to help you declutter your house as you contribute to one of the best art events in Bucks County. They will be collecting white elephant items every Sunday in June to be sold at the Arts Festival. 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Please, no cribs or strollers, electronics, exercise equipment, or heavy items. So there you go. And that art festival will be in July, second weekend in July. Put it in your calendar. We've been working the vinyl this morning. I'm breathless. It's not easy. I don't know how those guys did it. You know, you watch WKRP in Cincinnati and Dr. Johnny Fever, Venus Flytrap, they managed to get those things on there and run them pretty good, but maybe that's the pretend of television. Got to give some creds to those old DJs, though, that did it this way. I don't think any of them, especially in the old progressive rock FM stations, probably didn't have their own producers there either and had to set everything up themselves. But that's, as Hiram Roth said to Michael Corleone, this is the life we chose. So that's what we're gonna do. Got some emails this morning. Doug from the Croc Flock checking in with shots of Mickey. Good to see you this morning. Good to hear from you this morning. And a great video last night of Mickey flying to the... Oh, I always forget which one's around. Yeah, Mickey. Mickey flying to his shoulder and talking in his ear, saying he loves him. Just great bird to have. I personally had birds, and they can be tough, but they can be also very rewarding. Billy from Solbury checking in. Staying home today from school, are you? Well, make sure you still do your homework. John from Tinicum checking in. Yes, Mickey Dolenz does have a place in Tinicum Township. He occasionally stops in here at WDVR by surprise. And there are many people here. And there's my friend John down there in New Hope knows him. And he is living in the area. At least part-time. Okay, so that's that. Good morning. Thank you, everybody, for the emails. We're working hard on the vinyls. And I got another one coming up here on the vinyl. And it's going to be from Bad Company.

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1: Hey, it's Porch Time Pete. 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Sundays from 1 to 3, it's the place to be.
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3: Couple great shows here at WDVR later in the week. Got a couple of albums here. I'm going to play one more tune from the Who, of course. It was the Overture and It's a Boy from Tommy. Before that, we had Oh Atlanta from Desolation Angels. Bad Company. And that's that little break there. So we're going to keep and play a couple, two more tunes, and then we're going to go right into the breakfast platter, big breakfast platter. I'm probably not going to get all the way through that, but we'll get the gist of it. So anyway, enjoy all that. This is Breakfast at Jake's. I'm Jake from Tinicum, here on WDVR, listener supported. And we're doing vinyl for the first hour, and it's been a hustle. It's been a hustle and a bustle. Anyway, Tommy from The Who was an album that I co-opted from my sister, but I thought it was always the first one, but it wasn't. As it turns out, this was probably the first one, because this album came out in 1967, and it was immediately abandoned by my sister. An album called Between the Buttons from the Rolling Stones. Got a little tune from that one.

0: I'm your captain. I'm Closer to Home from Grand Funk's Closer to Home album. We're heading into the top of the hour right now. Going to see you at 7:03. I guess it is. Right now it's 6:59 and we're getting ready to go to the top of the hour. And we're going to see you on the other side of that. This first hour of albums has been fun. Exhausting, but fun. So we'll see you on the other side at the top of the hour.
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And welcome back to Breakfast at Jake's with me, Jake from Tinnick. I'm your host. Let me refresh this weather here. Here every Wednesday from 6 to 8 a.m. on WDVR FM 89.7 here in Surgeonsville, New Jersey. Listener supported WDVR. Well, that first hour's over. It was fun, but it was exhausting. It's a lot of buzzing back and forth and setting stuff and paying attention to what you're doing. Kept me awake, that's for sure. Second half is going to be all CDs. So we're going old school still for the second half, slightly old school. Next step up in technology for the DJ. CDs. And I can tell already it's going to be easier. I can tell already. Gail from Buckingham checking in, and she says that the no pops crackles. I didn't hear them either. I don't know what happens, but on my stereo at home, there's a lot of cracks and pops, and I got to guess there's something about the equipment here, or turntables, but it seems to filter all that out very nicely, and it sounded great, I thought, for vinyl. Could hardly tell the difference. Vinyl's a little bit more throaty. There's different mixes for vinyl and CDs. You can read up all that technology on the internet because that's where we learn everything now, from the internet. Well, let's take a look at the weather here. Oh, you can try to get a hold of me at wdvrhost@comcast.net. That's the best way. Try to give me a phone call at 609-397-1620 extension 5. Now that my hands are a little bit more free, I might be able to pick up. First half, there's no way I was going to try pick up the phone. But at any time, this internet may go out, so you may not be able to get through either way. So if I don't get back to you in an email, don't take it personally. It's because the internet has gone out. That is not going to affect our streaming. Comcast is doing something with the internet so that if suddenly I lose email, that's the way it goes. Any case, let's do the weather. Chance of showers and thunderstorms, then showers likely possible. A thunderstorm after 5 p.m. today. The high near 83. Tonight, chance of showers and thunderstorms mainly before 10 p.m. Mostly cloudy with a low around 67 overnight. Thursday, we begin to get into a heat advisory period. Chance of showers and thunderstorms mainly after 3 p.m. Partly sunny with a high near 93. Heat index values as high as 100. That's kind of warm. Tuesday night, showers and thunderstorms likely before 1 a.m. Then a slight chance between 1 and 2 a.m. That's some pretty tight scheduling there. Low around 69. Friday, a chance of showers between 2 and 5 p.m. Then a chance of showers and thunderstorms after 5 p.m. Mostly sunny with a high near 93. So there's a couple of hot days there. Chance of showers and thunderstorms on Friday night. So let's just say chance of showers and thunderstorms Friday from 2 on. And then that's another. And then the ending somewhere around 2 a.m. Low around 66. Saturday, sunny with a high near 87. Lower humidity. Sunny on Sunday with a high near 91. Both nights, lows in the mid-60s. All right. That takes care of the weather. Let's open up the second half of music here. We're going to go to the CD players now. And I'm going to answer Gail's question here. Yes, I do have two turntables and a microphone here. But I'm not playing that song today. Although this is where it's at. Anyway, let's get on with it. Going to play one right now for friends Pat in Stockton, who I know is listening, enjoys this particular artist. So got a little bit of Kate Wolf live.

Oh, sorry about that. Forgot to turn the mic on. That last one was Chris Isaak with Can't Do a Thing to Stop Me from his San Francisco Days album. And before that, we had The Animals from the Animalization album. And we opened up that set with Kate Wolf live from an evening in Austin that sees a appearance she made on Austin City Limits. So, you're listening to The Breakfast at Jake's program. I'm Jake from Tinicum, your host. I will tell you that the internet has gone down, so you cannot get a hold of me right now. We're just going to have to deal with what you got. But I thank all those who...

Search of the Last Chord. And before that, we had Elton John with Rotten Peaches. Not the cut that I had planned to play, but just all the good just the same. Let me get a little bit of something going on here in the background. Let's just go ahead and do our outro music. Yeah, we can do the outro music. Let's see here. There we go. I found it. It'll come on in just a sec. Anyway, Mike O in studio today. He's got a show about myths and fantasies and all that kind of stuff. So stay tuned for Mike O. He'll be on here directly after Breakfast at Jake's. Good time. A little tired this morning. Earned my pay today, that's for sure. We have some issues with the stream up and down, but that's okay. We'll get through the day today. So we got to get Comcast out there is working on their equipment, I should say. And there might be some little glitches through the day, but hang in there. It's coming back. If it goes away, it'll come back. Been great having you all here. Those of you who were able to check in early, thanks for that. Some text messages I got here through today. That was excellent. It's nice to hear from you all. Had fun with the albums. Don't know, well, I'll be doing that again soon, but I like the way my albums sound on this equipment, so it's a good chance that I'll give it another go some point, bring some albums in and play them, maybe not an entire half hour, but some fun with it. So you have been listening to the Breakfast at Jake's program with me, Jake from Tinicum, your host. I'll be back here next Wednesday again from 6 to 8 a.m., and I hope you all join me. I hope you all make it through to the week. Just take it easy in the heat. Make sure you hydrate. Take it a little easy if you're out there working. Take breaks. Cool off. Do whatever you can. And watch those pets. I don't have a dog. But you know, you always see things about dogs walking on hot pavement. Always think about if it was your bare feet, how would it feel? Take care of those pets. Put some water out for the birds. All that kind of good stuff. And we will see you next week. Bye, everybody. Brian Eno taking us out, as usual, with Deep Blue Day.

with some songs that are fantastic, then one that's perfect, and even a little greatness. And we're going to start with Jefferson Airplane and Plastic Fantastic Lover.

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My name is Mike Goh, and that was Procol Harum playing some Pandora's Box. And some internet issues this morning around here, so I may not get your emails, but also my last week's show started to play before I got to get in here live this morning. So we apologize for that because the internet is kind of interesting today. I think there's updates going on with one of the major internet providers in our immediate area. Anyway, you're listening to Loose Threads. This is the show where we string together playlists by finding fun, interesting, and yes, even sometimes silly things that great songs have in common. And today, our musical thread is Tales as Old as Time. It's not a Beauty and a Beast theme. Rather, it's a playlist of songs with references to stories that have been told across generations and become cultural touch points. We've got Greek and Roman mythology, fables, legends, fairy tales, and yes, even some songs about beats. So we just heard Pandora's Box. More about that in a minute, but why don't we get a little tale of Brave Ulysses from Cream on here. Here's Cream.

You are listening to Loose Threads here on WDVR, where this morning we're spinning up a playlist called Tales as Old as Time. It's songs with references to stories that have been passed down through generations. And first up this morning was Procol Harum with their 1975 song Pandora's Box. That's a track from their album Procol's Ninth. And in Greek mythology, Pandora was the first human woman, and like Eve in the Bible, who ate the forbidden fruit, Pandora unleashes evil and suffering upon the world. She does it, though, when she opens a jar, later translations turned it into a box, and that's where we get Pandora's box, that had been entrusted to her husband. And then we follow that with a song about another character in Greek mythology whose biggest problems originated with women, the tale of brave Ulysses by Cream. And Ulysses is the Latin variant of Odysseus, the ancient king of Ithaca, and the hero of Homer's epic poem, The Odyssey, and an upcoming movie as well. And as for the lady trouble, Odysseus is unwillingly dragged into the Trojan War after Helen of Troy is abducted. He's also the ingenious leader in that war, though, that comes up with the idea for the Trojan horse. And during the Odyssey, his 10-year journey home from the Trojan War, he saves his crew from the enchanting voices of the sirens. All of which, I'm guessing, will be in Chris Nolan's Odyssey movie, which comes out in July. I hear that Matt Damon is playing Odysseus. Anyway, Tales of Brave Ulysses was originally released as the B-side to Cream's to their song Strange Brew. And it can be found on Cream's 1967 album Disraeli Gears. All right, we hope all of your journeys will be a lot less stormy than the Odyssey, but let's check in with the weather. One thing we can tell you is there's going to be heat advisory for Thursday and Friday. So if you have to be out in the sun, first of all, try not to be out in the sun. But if you have to be out in the sun, stay hydrated, slow down a bit, wear sunscreen, take more breaks, you know, take it easy. We don't need any of our listeners to have any heat issues there. And today we have a chance of showers and thunderstorms after 5 p.m. It's going to be mostly cloudy today with a high near 83. Thursday, chance of showers and thunderstorms mainly after 3 p.m. It's going to be partly sunny with a high near 93 and a heat index as high as 100. So be careful Thursday. Friday, chance of showers between 2 and 5 p.m. So again, middle of the afternoon. Then a chance of showers and thunderstorms later in the evening. Mostly sunny with a high near 93. So again, another problem day, Thursday and Friday. Heat warnings, be careful. Saturday, sunny with a high near 87, and then it gets hot again on Sunday with sunny and a high near 91. All right, here on Loose Threads, we're spinning up tales as old as time, and here's a song with another reference to Greek mythology. We have the Zephyr song from Red Hot Chili Peppers, and this is a reference. Zephyr, of course, is the most gentle and favorable of west winds, and it's named after Zephyrus, the god of the west wind. Here's the Red Hot Chili Peppers with the Zephyr song.

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Welcome back to Loose Threads here on WDVR WPNJ, where this morning we're spinning up songs with references to stories told across generations. Myths, legends, Bible stories, fables, fairy tales. We're calling the playlist Tales as Old as Time. Before the break, we had our third and fourth songs of the morning that reference Greek mythology. The third one was Zephyr Song from Red Hot Chili Peppers, and that's the second single they released from their 2002 album, By the Way. And as I mentioned before the song, Zephyrus is the god of the west wind, the gentlest and most favorable of winds, often associated with springtime and flowers. And that song certainly flowered. It charted in at least 15 countries, and it hit number one on Billboard's Adult Alternative Play chart here in the U.S. And then after the Chili Peppers, it was the English soul singer Izzo Fitzroy with Phoenix, and that's a cut from her 2017 Skyline album. As many of you know, a phoenix is an immortal bird originating in Greek mythology that regenerates by dying in a show of flames and then literally rises from the ashes. Then on this side of the break, what do we have on this side of the break? We started with, we went right back into Greek mythology with the song Icarus and the Midnight Sun by Mortimer Nix. Icarus, of course, is the Athenian whose father crafted a pair of wings for himself and for Icarus so that the two could escape from King Minos of Crete. And the wings were made from molted feathers, threads from blankets, leather straps from their sandals, and most importantly, beeswax. And I say that was important because they had to not fly too low or the water might soak the feathers, or if they flew too high, the sun would melt the beeswax. Well, I think we all know, as the legend goes, Icarus flew too close to the sun, caused the beeswax to melt his wings, and he fell from the sky and plunged to the sea and drowned. And that's where we get the saying for someone who fails spectacularly. They crash and burn, if you will. They flew too close to the sun. And the song Icarus and the Midnight Sun is a 2023 single released by Mortimer Nix, who describes herself in a very Greek godlike fashion as a creator of worlds and a rebellious revolutionary of sound. And the flute in that song definitely gives me a Jethro Tull vibe. Maybe just because it's flute, but I think the way it's incorporated. After Icarus and the Midnight Sun, we touched on some Roman mythology with Hercules, and that's a 1973 song by Aaron Neville. He was, of course, the founding member or one of the founding members of the Neville Brothers, and he's a four-time Grammy-winning musician from New Orleans. And Hercules was, of course, renowned for his great strength, and it's a protector of the weak. But I don't know if you knew this, but Hercules had his share of problems, and they started right from birth. Juno, the Roman goddess of marriage, wanted to kill Hercules because he was the illegitimate son of her husband Jupiter, who was the king of the gods, and kind of cheated on Juno quite a bit, from what I gather. And she sent a couple of witches to stop the birth, but actually they were kind of rerouted by Hercules' mom's, one of her chambermaids. So she sent some serpents to kill him in his cradle, but the infant Hercules actually strangled both the serpents to death. And to protect him from further attacks by Juno, Hercules' mortal mother abandoned him in the woods. But he was found by the goddess Minerva, and she brought the unidentified baby to Juno for nourishment. And Juno, not knowing that the baby was Hercules, breastfed the infant Hercules until he bit her nipple. She pushed him away, spilled her milk across the night sky, and yes, my friends, that is how the Milky Way was born. Anyway, Aaron Neville's song, Hercules, has a little bit of a legend of its own. They had a lot of problems when they were pressing the limited release of the single for that song, and that makes the originals of that 45 a nearly impossible find and highly sought after by record collectors. All right. I mentioned that the flute in that Mortimer Nix song gave me a Jethro Tull vibe, and that just makes me want to play a little Jethro Tull. And here's a little bit of a legend of their own in a song. It's about a mythical shape-shifting spirit that inhabits the lochs of Scotland, a Kelpie. Here's Jethro Tull with Kelpie.

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We just heard a couple more songs on our Tales as Old as Time playlist. It's songs that refer to stories that have been told across generations, including myths, fables, legends, and Bible stories, among them. And a song from Jethro Tull about a mythical Scottish water spirit, a Kelpie, got that set started. And in Scottish folklore, a Kelpie is usually described as a horse-like creature that can adopt a human form, although many accounts say the Kelpie retains its hooves when it appears as a human, leading some folk to claim that it's actually the devil. Virtually every loch or moor in Scotland has its own Kelpie story, but most involve the creature taking its victims into the water and devouring them. And the song Kelpie can be found on Jethro Tull's 1979 album Stormwatch. We follow that Scottish legend with a song that refers to one of the best-known Bible stories, Tower of Babel, or Tower of Babel, by Elton John. In the book of Genesis, the Tower of Babel is the origin story for why the world has so many different languages. When people still had one common language, they came together to build a tower that would reach the heavens. But the Lord confounded their efforts by making them speak different languages and dispersing them throughout the world. And Elton John's song, Tower of Babel, off his 1975 album, Captain Fantastic and the Brown Dirt Cowboy, uses the Tower of Babel as a metaphor for the difficulty that he and his lyricist Bernie Taupin had of dealing with the business side of the music industry as they got started. All right, next up on Loose Threads, it's a fairy tale. It's the story of the three little pigs, although with quite a different twist from Roger Waters. Here's Pink Floyd with Pigs, Three Different Kinds.

stopped, of course, was Ares, the god of war. And so he frees death. But ultimately, when Sisyphus dies, his punishment for this and other crimes is being forced to roll a huge boulder endlessly up a steep hill. But the enchanted boulder rolls away from him and back down the hill every time Sisyphus reaches just near the top, and he has to start over again. And that's why endless futile endeavors are sometimes described as a Sisyphean task. All right, you might be looking for something a lot more fun to do than rolling a boulder up a hill. So let's check in with the WDVR Community Bulletin Board and see what's going on in the WDVR listening area. I'll just read a couple things from the bulletin board, but you should go check it out. It's on our website, wdvrfm.org, and there's lots of great things going on in our area. I'll just read a couple. Go to the website and check it out. The Stover Mill Gallery, for the entire month of June, is welcoming Shirley Mirsky of Newtown with paintings inspired by local landscapes, and Denise Callanan Klein of Doylestown, whose artwork reflects a contemporary approach to painting while maintaining classical foundations. The show is titled The Play of Light, and the exhibit is open from 1 to 5 p.m. on weekends, and the Stover Mill Gallery is located at 852 River Road in Irwinna, PA. 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And then the First United Church of Christ Strawberry Festival in Quakertown, PA, takes place this Saturday, June 13th, from 4 p.m. to 8 p.m. It's at the First United Church of Christ, which is at 151 4th Street in Quakertown. 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There'll be all sorts of great foods, hot dogs, hamburgers, barbecued beef and chicken, an array of side dishes, lots of them made with strawberries, especially the desserts, I'll bet. And this is the 75th anniversary of that event taking place over in Quakertown. So again, that's the Strawberry Festival at First United Church of Christ Festival in Quakertown this Saturday from 4 to 8 p.m. All right, we're going to follow up the story of King Sisyphus that we just heard and him pushing the rock uphill with the story of another king from Greek mythology. It's the Hollies with King Midas in reverse.

0: You're listening to Loose Threads here on WDVR. Just spun up a trio of tunes on today's Tales as Old as Time playlist. We started with King Midas in reverse, and that's from The Hollies' 1967 album, Dear Eloise, King Midas in reverse. And of course, Midas was the king of Phrygia, see if I pronounce that right, who is popularly remembered in both Greek and Roman mythology for his ability to turn everything he touched into pure gold, which came to be called the Midas touch. And there are many versions of that story, but the best known was told by the Roman poet Ovid, who says that when the satyr Silenus, foster father and schoolmaster of Dionysus, the god of winemaking and merriment, well, Silenus got drunk and he went missing, and he was found in Phrygia, and he was brought to the king, Midas. And he recognized Silenus, and he treated him with hospitality and entertained him for 10 days. On the 11th day, Midas took Silenus back to Dionysus, and he was so happy to see Silenus that he offered Midas whatever reward he wished for. And Midas asked that whatever he touched should be changed into gold. And Midas was very pleased with this new power until he realized it was a curse, when even the food and drink turned to gold in his hands. All right, then we follow King Midas in reverse with another song about a legend with a magic touch. It was Sword in the Stone by British singer-songwriter Passenger, and that's from his 2020 album Patchwork. And the magic touch in this case is young Arthur's ability to pull the sword Excalibur from an anvil that was sitting atop a stone. An act that, according to the wizard Merlin, proved that he was the true king of the Britons. But for a Passenger, not being able to pull the sword from a stone is more of a metaphor for not being able to get over a breakup. And actually, the first known appearance of Sword in the Stone as a legend appears in the French poem Merlin from around the year 1200, although the legends of King Arthur date at least 300 years before then. The first mention of Arthur's are actually in a history of the Britons from around 829-830 AD, and they describe him as a leader of the Britons in battles against the Anglo-Saxons in the late 5th and early 6th centuries. And although that's kind of the historically accurate time period when the Britons began to reverse the gains of all the Anglo-Saxons, nobody really knows if Arthur was a real person or not. But what we do know is that in the 12th century, writers in Britain and on the continent were so taken with the story that they began to really write a lot of great literature, and they added lots of pieces to the legend, including Merlin, his magician advisor, his wife Guinevere, the sword Excalibur, the Knights of the Round Table, and the quest for the Holy Grail, and of course, the sword from the stone. We followed Passenger's song, Sword in the Stone, with Crying Wolf, and that's from singer-songwriter and Boy Genius member Julian Baker. She uses the crying wolf story, or the boy who cried wolf story, as a metaphor for her own personal journey of repeated failure to stay sober, to achieve sobriety. And to cry wolf as a way to say false alarm originates in that story, The Boy Who Cried Wolf, which is one of Aesop's fables. A collection of fables credited to Aesop, a slave and storyteller who lived in ancient Greece between 620 and 564 BC. All right, we've got a lot more great music that has stories that are as old as time. But first, here's our top of the hour break.
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2: 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Weird, right? But fear not, WDVR now has a two-week archive of all of our programs, so you don't have to miss any of your favorite shows when things like life or sleep get in the way. Now, how cool is that?
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I'm your host, Mike Goh, and today we're spinning up a playlist called Tales as Old as Time. No, not a Beauty and the Beast theme, but we are playing songs where

references to stories that have been told across generations. And most of these stories have become cultural touch points, like we all kind of know a little bit about them. Greek mythology, fables, legends, fairy tales, some Bible stories. We've basically got it all in this mix this morning. And by the way, just a reminder, I mentioned it earlier in the show, but one of the major internet providers around here is doing an upgrade to service. So if you're sending in emails, I might not be seeing them. So don't think I'm ignoring them. Because I think our internet service, as far as email goes, is down right now. So sorry about that. Wish I could acknowledge your email, but right now, doesn't look like we're getting any. All right, let's see. What did we just hear? We started the last half hour of today's show with a song about Venus, the Roman goddess of love, beauty, desire, sex, fertility, prosperity, and victory. And she's got a planet named after her, too. So that's a heck of a portfolio, don't you think? The song I'm talking about is Venus from the Dutch band Shocking Blue. And that 1969 single topped the charts in 9 countries, including here in the U.S., back in 1970. And after Venus, it was a song mentioning another planet named for a Roman god on Mercury by the Red Hot Chili Peppers from their 2002 album, By the Way. And the Mercury is named after Mercurius, the Roman god of commerce and communication, and the messenger of the gods. Well, the gods of rock and roll want you to stay tuned to WDVR, because coming up next is Jimmy Breeze and his great show, Rhythm and Groove, starts at 10. I saw Jimmy's over in Studio B. He's getting everything ready, so you better charge up your groove meters. Get ready to have some great times with Jimmy Breeze starting at 10. Then at noon, it's host Eric from Copley with his show Under the Radar. So keep your Wednesday rocking by staying right here on WDVR, and you'd be glad you did. All right, we spun up a couple songs that refer to ancient Roman gods with planets named after them. Here's another one. This actually has 2 references to planets. One is Venus again. The other is Mars. Venus and Mars Rock Show from Paul McCartney and Wings.

You're listening to Loose Threads here on WDVR WPNJ, where this morning we've been spinning up a playlist called Tales as Old as Time. It's songs with references to myths, fables, legends, fairy tales, and even a few Bible stories in the mix. The three-song set we just heard started with Venus and Mars Rock Show, the hit single from Paul McCartney and Wings' 1975 album Venus and Mars. And as I mentioned earlier, the planet Venus is named for the Roman goddess of love and beauty. And the planet Mars is named for the Roman god of war, son of the king of the gods, Jupiter and Juno, which, as if you're listening to the stories earlier, that actually makes Mars the half-sibling of Hercules. Then it was another song referencing a god of war, Athena, by The Who. And that's a cut from their 1982 album, It's Hard. And Athena was the Greek goddess of warfare and wisdom. But we know the Who song is not really about a goddess. It's really just about a girl. And we know that because Pete Townsend sings, "She's just a girl, she's just a girl, she's just a girl," over and over on that track. And then finally, it was the biblical counterpart of Hercules, Samson, in the song Samson and Delilah. And that's from The Grateful Dead. And that traditional song tells the biblical tale of Samson and his betrayal by Delilah, who made it known that his strength lied in his long hair, and when it got cut off, he lost his strength. And that story is from the book of Judges in the Old Testament. And the song itself is very old. It was first recorded by Blind Willie Johnson back in 1927, and the Dead's version was released 50 years later, almost 50 years ago now, in 1977, on the album Terrapin Station. Well, we're almost out of time here on Loose Threads, so make sure you stay tuned for Rhythm and Groove with Jimmy Breeze. Comes up next at 10 o'clock. And our playlist for this morning's Tales as Old as Time list, it's going to close out with a song that refers to the beginning of time, the origin story for us humans. It's going to be the Aerosmith song, Adam's Apple. Have a great week, everybody. Thanks for listening. Here's Aerosmith. All right. Well, Aerosmith doesn't want to play. They don't want me to go away.

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6: 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High fidelity and

Ho. Thank you for that. Thorsen Risgeir and the Black Tornadoes with Already Gone. That's a Danish blues rock and soul group doing it right. And welcome to the show. This is Rhythm and Groove. I am Jimmy Breeze, your DJ radio host, broadcasting live from Studio B here in WDVR headquarters in Surgeonsville, New Jersey. And I got some music for you. Let's see. I've, like always, I deliberate over my playlist and always think it's the best one until next week. And that's the way I'm feeling right now. I got a blues rock block. I got a blues block for you. And also I have a modern blues rock, roots rock block for you. We'll get take us to the bottom of the hour undercover. I'll play some cool cover songs. I have four of them for you. And then we'll climb up to the top of the hour. I have some rock fusion jam band with some funk mix that'll get us through that. Okay, here's the blues block rock. After 55 years as a band, this is Foghat. Here's their bluesy version of just released in 2016, so rather recent for Foghat, Upside of Lonely here on WDVR.

0: Hi, this is Eric from Copley. Tune into my show, Under the Radar, when the Flake Plan will include a musical experience through many different time zones for your listening pleasure. We'll take off at noon and touch down at 2 p.m. every Wednesday on WDVR.
1: Now, hey now, we just heard from Doyle Bramall, Bird Nest on the Ground. Blues, wrapped up that blues block for you. Hey, for those WDVR listeners in the WDVR listening area, right now I'm going to get you the weather for the national weather forecast for our listening area. The Penn Jersey, Lower Delaware River Valley, River Towns, and surrounding highlands. If you're in it, look out the window and you probably see some sunshine. We got some winds bringing some weather in from the west. We'll be definitely in the 90s, to, well, I think 80s, high of 83 today. Possible of thunderstorms coming in this evening, and then low around 67, and rinse and repeat for on Thursday, about a high at 93, chance of thunderstorms again. Everything is coming in from the west, so just keep your eyes that way. All right, we're going to get into some modern blues roots rock, is how they call them, from a band called The Commoners. I got two songs from them here. They're a five-piece band out of Toronto, Canada, and give them a chance. Here's Just Watch Me on WDVR.

0: Thank you for that. The Commoners, Find a Better Way, wraps up the rock block from the modern blues roots rock from the Commoners. Those last two songs were from them. Check them out. I really like the sound. So listen, we got Undercover coming up next. Your favorite tunes reworked, remade into cover songs by other artists. But first, check this out.
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0: And I am Jimmy Breeze, and you are listening to Rhythm and Groove. Music segment coming up right now. It's called Undercover. We're going to go back and do some cover songs from the classic rock era right here on WDVR.

up this week's undercover segment, classic cover songs from the classic rock era, that we just heard from Train with their version of Midnight Rider, first released in 1970 by the Allman Brothers Band. It was Greg Allman and his roadie, Robert Kim Payne, that wrote that song. Before that, we heard Sway by Alvin Youngblood Heart, released in 1971 by the Rolling Stones. And we had Aerosmith, their version of Come Together. It was a 69 Beatles, written by John Lennon, Lennon McCartney. And we kicked it off with the Los Lonely Boys with their version of Evil Ways. It was first released in 1967 by Latin jazz percussionist Willie Bobo. And that wraps up Undercover until next week. Yeah. So what are we going to do next? Oh, I think I'm going to read to you a community bulletin board event, because WDVR is your community bulletin board. We have a community bulletin board on our website, wdvrfm.org. I'll go ahead and read one for you. Sounds like the Community Barn Dance and 250th celebration of the American Revolution. They're going to celebrate through food, music, storytelling, dancing. Every Sunday, June 14th, 3 to 7 p.m., that's at Flemington DIY in Flemington, Stangle Road in Flemington. And right after that, it sounds like you could step into the tavern for a crossing, a revolutionary new musical featuring the story of Jacob Francis, a freed black man from Flemington who served in the Continental Army. The event is free and takes place right after the Huntington County Parade, celebrating America's 250th anniversary. Check out more details at Flemington on DIY.org. Okay, so sounds like something to do. We're going to get into some, rock fusion. Here's Spafford with Ain't That Wrong on WDVR.

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That was Bywater Call, Falls Away, a seven-piece Southern Soul Roots rock band out of Toronto. What's all these roots rock bands coming out of Toronto for? Hey, listen, welcome back to the second hour of Rhythm and Groove. I am Jimmy Breeze, your DJ, radio host, right here in Studio B here in WDVR headquarters. First half of the show, I'll let you know what's going on. We got some blues rock songs, four of them, and then I'm going to come up with a special country blues song at the end. And that'll take us to the bottom of the hour music set, which is most classic rock. So today's version are getting in the eras between 67 and 71. And we'll cruise up the top of the hour. We'll have some rock fusion and funk mix. Well, that's what we got going on. If you have a kind of sketchy internet service, but if you have something to say, you can send an email, and they're coming in sporadically to wdvrhost@comcast.net is the way to do that. Well, let's get into some UK blues. Here's Zach Schultz Gang with Back Again on WDVR.

Thank you for that, Billy F. Gibbons, with my lucky card. Wrapping up that blues rock block. And before that, we heard from Moreland and Arbuckle, Take Me With You. Hey, I'll let you know that if you are a WDVR listener in the WDVR listening area, this weather forecast, National Weather Forecast service here is for you. It looks like there's a heat advisory that is going to be issued for portions of our region, which is in effect through Thursday and Friday. It's going to be hot. Looks like we have some possible thunderstorms coming in both evenings, or this afternoon and tomorrow, Thursday evening. Highs tomorrow up to 93, lows around upper 60, so that's what you're looking for, the weather there. It's always up in the sky. All right, we're going to get into some blues rock. Here is Dire Lewis with Brackish Water on WDVR.

0: from Taj Mahal. Gonna get his baby a Chevrolet. Yeah, you sing it, Taj. That was early. I think it was 70 or 71 that song came from. And before that, Chris Jacobs, Jack and the Whistlehammer. That was finishing up our blues rock block. So check this out.
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0: And I am Jimmy Breeze, and you are tuned into Rhythm and Groove Radio Show. It is time for this week's segment of Most Classic Rock, curated classic rock cuts by yours truly, Jimmy Breeze. I'm just going to get on with it. You got three here from between 67 and 1971. So true classic rock for your ears on WDVR.

wraps up this segment of most classic rock music that laid the foundation for the classic rock genre right here on Rolling, right here on Rhythm and Groove. So listen, that was the Rolling Stones, Can You Hear Me Knockin'. Did you know that song was supposed to end around minute 2:45 and it kept, they kept the tape rolling and just started jamming for like another 4 minutes, and that's how we got that wonderful jam track at the end. That was in 1971, and we heard from Jimi Hendrix, Foxy Lady from 1967. That was from Are You Experienced? And Led Zeppelin kicked it off with Bring It On Home. That was from Led Zeppelin 2 from 1969. And that's it. Until next week, folks, we'll get another dose of most classic rock. So I can let you know that WDVR is your community radio station. So if you have a nonprofit community-focused event or happening within the WDVR listening area, let us know. We can read it on the air like this one. The first United Church of Christ Strawberry Festival will be held in Quakertown, Pennsylvania. It takes place on this Saturday, June 13th from 4 p.m. to 8. It's going to be right downtown in Quakertown. Admission is free. Tickets for food and games are available to purchase. Event is rain or shine. There are going to be some hot dogs, hamburgers, barbecue desserts made by the congregation. And this, check us out. This year marks the 75th anniversary of the event, the Strawberry Festival. So give it up to those folks who are going to be there. Okay, well, we're going to get into some more music. I have some rock fusion up here. Here's Spafford again with Leave the Light On WDVR.

tell you, folks, going to be wrapping up this show, number 75. I want to thank you all for hanging out with me here on Rhythm and Groove, getting your morning groove on from 10 to noon. Get you here every Wednesday morning, get that morning groove right, did you think, huh? I know Eric's here. He's going to have another show here under the radar. It's coming up right here soon, but I'll let you know that I want you all to think about the beautiful weather and the weekend we got coming up in your life. So live it, don't waste it, and everything will just be all right.

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Hello, everyone. Welcome to WDVR's show, Under the Radar. My name's Eric, and I'm on every Wednesday from noon to 2. So, stick around. A lot more music to come.

Jefferson Airplane, once again, starting us off with Embryonic Journey. My name's Eric. The show's Under the Radar. I'm happy to be broadcasting live from Studio A here in Surgeonsville, New Jersey. You can email me at wdvrhost@comcast.net, although we are having some upgrades performed, so the service might be intermittent. If you're streaming us, I hope you can hear my voice. And unfortunately, I don't think I'll be able to take any phone calls today, but just wanted to give you that information. Thank you, Jake, Mike O, and of course, Jimmy Breeze for setting the mood for us this morning. And later on, we're going to have some plenty of music going on after my show as well. But for now, it is the meteorological summer that began in June 1st, actually. And it's currently 81 degrees out there, so let's take a look at the rest of the weather. They are saying heat advisory in effect starting tomorrow at 11 a.m. until June 12th at 8 p.m. Currently, it's 81 degrees, and today it's a chance of showers and thunderstorms, and then showers likely, possibly a thunderstorm after 5 p.m. Tonight, a chance of showers and thunderstorms, mainly before 10 p.m. Thursday, chance of showers and thunderstorms, mainly after 3 p.m. Thursday night, showers and thunderstorms, likely before 1 a.m. Friday, a chance of showers, I'll say it again, between 2 p.m. and 5 p.m. And Friday night, a chance of showers and thunderstorms. So it looks like we're in for some heat and humidity, but it is summer, so let's get it started with some summer and sun tunes. Here is Elton John from his album Captain Fantastic.

0: Wow, it's hard to beat that version. From the concert at Bangladesh, George Harrison, of course, with a cast of many stars, Bob Dylan, Ringo, Billy Preston, Leon Russell, I think Eric Clapton was there too, many more. What a great song. I love that song. But we're going to have to get back to some more music. But first, there's this.
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0: And I see Marianne is checking in, so apparently I am getting emails, so feel free at WDVRhost@comcast.net. I'll get to her email in a second, but we're in the middle of celebrating summer, and we're going to celebrate it now with Jars of Clay.

My name's Eric. The show is Under the Radar, and that was Summertime from Ella Fitzgerald and Louis Armstrong from 1958, the theater production of Porgy and Bess. And before that, Sunny Days from the Jars of Clay from their album 2003, Who We Are Instead. Let's get back to the summertime with one of my favorite years. I remember it well.

0: Hi, this is Mandy Hammerstein. 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He just may surprise your ear, because with Andy's Music Mix, you never know what you might hear.
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3: Yeah, thank you for that announcement, Steve. You're right, Steve. We are independent, and we love to play music for you. Hey, I heard from David from Windsor, and he's up there listening. And I heard from Marianne, both through the emails. I thought I saw that. I recognized that phone number, David. So thanks for tuning in up there. Spread the word up in New York, will you please? All right, we're celebrating summer, but we're going to change the channel a little bit with what might be considered a classic heartbreak anthem from Dido called White Flag.

Eric Clapton going absolutely crazy with the wah-wah pedal in White Room from the album Wheels of Fire, Cream from 1968, recorded on Polydor Records. And before that, White Flag from the album Life for Rent from Dido. And that song was clued into me by my daughter many years ago. Quite an interesting song as well. If you ever get to look at the lyrics, I think you'll find them very interesting. Okay, I hope you're listening out there, Frank, because this one's for you. I had to cut it off a few weeks ago early, but I'm not cutting it off now. I hope you can hear it. Here it is, Jefferson Airplane.

White Rabbit from the Jefferson Airplane album, Sherry Elastic Pillow from 1967, and I think that was their debut album at that time. Now, the next song we're going to play is probably a little bit out of the ordinary, but I like the song, actually, and it's kind of unique. It was written by Graham Goldman, who was a bass player for 10cc, which makes it interesting. It's performed by Herman's Hermits.

0: Have you ever wanted to make a difference in a child's life? 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
1: 988 is the new three-digit dialing code that routes callers to the National Suicide Prevention Lifeline, now known as 988 Suicide and Crisis Lifeline. When people in emotional distress or suicidal crisis call, text, or chat 988, they'll connect with trained counselors who will listen, understand how their problems are affecting them, provide support, and connect them to resources if necessary. Studies have shown that callers feel less suicidal, less depressed, less overwhelmed, and more hopeful after speaking with a 988 Lifeline counselor.
2: And I'm back on the radio. I wanted to catch you up on what I played in case you have just tuned in or the stream dropped on you or anything like that. You know, you can always catch us on the archives. We keep 2 weeks worth of shows back in the archives. So just remember that and tune into the archives. Hey, started it off with White Flag, like I said, from Dido, White Room from Cream, White Rabbit from Jefferson Airplane, and No Milk Today from Herman's Hermits. I don't know how that got in there. Yeah, I do. I do. I know how it got in there. I put it in there. Have you ever been lonely? Well, sometimes everybody gets lonely. And this is Lonely Boy from the Black Keys.

the beautiful voice of Eddie Holman and Hey There, Lonely Girl. Eddie Holman was a singer, as you could tell. I bet you didn't know. He's a minister as well, and that was recorded on the Agape Universal Music label. So but that was really well done, though. I really like that song, and I like the way he does it, and I like the way he hits his falsettos. That's not easy to do. Well, this first hour was blowing by me really fast, and if I don't stop talking, I'm not going to get any more music in, but I'm going to play one for you, all you lonely people out there, and then I'm going to hit the top of the hour, and I'll see you on the other side, so keep listening.

Lonely People, the Jars of Clay from their album Who We Are Instead. I got an email from James who wanted to let me know that that was the second Jefferson Airplane album that was, but it was the first with Grace Slick. So thank you for helping me out with that, James. I really appreciate it. And this, to take you to the top of the hour, is The Lovin' Spoonful.

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6: And I'm back on the air. The show is Under the Radar. My name is Eric, and I'm having fun today broadcasting live from Studio A. And one thing I'd like to do is let you know that it's very warm and humid outside. I haven't checked the weather lately, but I could tell you that it's comfortable here in Studio A. I also wanted to say hello to Christy, who is working behind the scenes to help us with some things that we need help with. So that's always good to hear. Christy, thank you very much. I really appreciate it because I love being on the air, and if you're helping me do that, God bless you. Thank you very, very much. We're going to start the show off, second hour of the show, I should say, with some songs that are a little... I don't know if they're rebellious or not, but decide for yourself. This is Muse.

I just got a phone call. The gentleman didn't identify himself, but you could email me at wdvrhost@comcast.net, as anyone can, because I think they're coming through, and I'm happy about that. That was Uprising by Muse from their album, The Resistance. And this is the Goo Goo Dolls, along with OAR.

0: Rolling Stones from 1966 from their album Aftermath, Paint It Black. How about that? That's a pretty good one to turn the headphones up on. And though it's from 1966. Anyway, and before that, what do we have? Let's see what we had. We had I Won't Back Down from the Goo Goo Dolls with OAR. OAR stands for Of a Revolution. And that was from 2023 recording. And before that, I started this whole hour off with Uprising from Muse, from their Resistance album. That's Matt Bellamy, Chris Wollenholm, and Dominic Howard. Three-piece band that really rocks in live concert. It sounds like there's six or seven people playing with the electronics they do and overdub and record and loop and everything else that goes with their shows. Really a treat. My son and I got to witness them. He was a fan, and he turned me into one, too. What can I say? My name's Eric. Show's Under the Radar. You can stream us at wdvrfm.org. 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
0: And I see someone's trying to get through on the phone line, but I can't pick it up right now because I'm speaking to you, the listeners out there. 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But I did want to say Steve from Warminster had a request last week, and I'm going to get into his request right now. It's a song called The Middle from Jimmy Eat World.

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And my name's Eric. The show's Under the Radar, and coming up next is going to be the Acoustic Lounge. But before we do that, I'd like to mention that I heard from Paul, who wants to know if humidity shows up on the radar. Well, it shows up on the glass. It condenses kind of when I'm flying under the radar because I don't really get up into the atmosphere that high where it's cool. Anyway, and I don't keep the air conditioning on when I'm flying. Not usually. I try to open the windows a little bit. That's all. And I also heard from Dave. Hey, Dave, how you doing out there? I'm glad you're tuning in. And yes, I listen to your show, but I listen on the archives because your show is on at 10, I think, on Tuesday nights, 10 to 12. I think I have that right. So, Dave, but I listen on the archives, and he says we have the same musical taste. So happy to hear that. Somebody's got the same musical taste as I do. Anyway, Dave, thanks for tuning in, and thanks for your contribution to WDVR as far as playing music and being one of our radio hosts that loves doing what he does. Okay, so if I'm going to keep talking, I'm not going to get any more music played. So, the Acoustic Lounge, I think you know what it is if you listen to my show. I try to keep it a little more low-key, and, well, enough said. Let's start with John Prine.

You're in the middle of the Acoustic Lounge, which is toward the end of Radar, under the radar, that is. My name is Eric, and I neglected to inform you about what I've been playing lately because it's been kind of hectic in here today. Lots of emails and the phone ringing a couple times, but I enjoy it, and let me catch you up. Let's see what I had here. I had silence. And we don't want to have silence, do we? No. I started that previous set off with The Middle from Jimmy Eat World, and then In the Middle of It from His Golden Messenger from February of 2026, and then cranked it up with Middle of the Road from The Pretenders and Chrissy Hynde, and then Middle of Nowhere from Casey Musgraves, which led us into the Acoustic Lounge, which I'm going to get back to now. That was Tom Petty's version, his live version, and this is Ralph Stanley.

The Needle and the Damage Done from Neil Young. Well, that's just about going to do it for the Acoustic Hour, or the Acoustic Lounge, I should say. Except there's one more song I want to play in the Acoustic Lounge, and this one's a little bit lighter. So let's lighten up with John Prine.

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2: My name's Eric. The show's Under the Radar, and we're getting prepared to land once again. So make sure you got your seatbelts fastened. Not that I'm going to play anything that's going to jar you out of the seat anymore. I'm trying to wind it down just a little bit here. We're slowly approaching the top of the second hour. But this song that I'm going to play just came out. It was 2024. Billy Joel wrote a song. It was his first new single since 2007. And this song is called Turn Out the Lights.

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Either way, it's been my pleasure to be with you for these 2 hours or so. And I wanted to mention that the 11th annual Hunterdon County Community Day will be Saturday, June 13th, that's this Saturday, from 11 a.m. to 4 p.m. at the County Fairgrounds, 1207 Route 179 Ringo's. And WDVR will have a presence there, and I'm going to try my best to make it, probably sometime around noon or so. And, say hi. Stop by and say hi if you can. Always like to meet our listeners if we have the occasion, and this is an occasion. So I just wanted to bring that up. I usually try to play something uplifting or positive, at least somewhere through the show, hopefully multiple times. And I'm going to play something called Gratitude. It was written by a guy, I'm going to play a cover that they do. And the name of the band is I Am They with Cheyenne Mitchell. Song is Gratitude. And I have a great gratitude that I've been able to be in Studio A today to do this. So here it is.

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My name's Dave McBride. Thank you guys so much for joining me. It's always great to have you here at the Bistro today. For the next 2 hours, we're going to be playing for you the music of New Orleans. We got a lot of great stuff coming up, so don't go anywhere. 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All right, let's get into the music. Let's start off our 2 hours of the music from the Crescent City. But before we do that, we're actually going to head out towards the Texas border with somebody named Marsha Ball, incredible singer-songwriter from Texas and Louisiana. She definitely has a little bit of both in her, and this is a great tune called Thibodeau, Louisiana on the Bistro.

Much Too Much here on the Bourbon Street Bistro from his album Trickeration and Rascality. Back from 2010. Before that, John Cleary live at the Chicky Wawa. The Chicky Wawa is a club uptown, up towards, it's not in the quarter, it's uptown. It's hard to describe it to you, but a really cool place. Doing the Po' Boy Blues, and then we started things off there with Thibodeau, Louisiana, from great piano player, blues, Texas, Louisiana piano player, doing that little Texas swing thing there, Marsha Ball, here on the Bourbon Street Bistro on WDVR-FM. My name's Dave McBride. We're playing for you the music of New Orleans until 4 p.m. We got a lot of great stuff coming up, and let's get back into the music. Let's do a little bit of Alan Toussaint here along with Elvis Costello. After the tragedy of Hurricane Katrina, a lot of artists left New Orleans. Elvis Costello came to New Orleans to do everything he can to try to get it back on its feet, at least musically. And he recorded an album with the legendary Alan Toussaint called The River in Reverse. This is a great song called Nearer to You on the Bistro. Thank you.

0: finishing a little impromptu set of an Alan Toussaint tribute there. That's Alan right there doing Paul Simon's tune, American Tune. That comes from his 2016 album, American Tunes, here on the Bourbon Street Bistro, WDVR-FM. Before that, a great little musical tribute to Alan Toussaint. That comes from Kermit Ruffins. That comes from Irvin Mayfield is on there as well. The great Cyril Neville is on there from an album called A Beautiful World, recorded by Kermit Ruffins and Irvin Mayfield. That is a song called Alan Toussaint. And then we started that set off with Alan along with Elvis Costello from their collaboration album called The River in Reverse, from back in 2006, right after Hurricane Katrina. That is, let's see, which song did we play off of that? Oh, Nearer to You, that's right. Here on the Bourbon Street Bistro, WDVR-FM. My name's Dave McBride. We're going to take a very short break here. We'll be back with more of this great music of New Orleans. Don't go anywhere.
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0: And you've stopped into the Bourbon Street Bistro, WDVR-FM. My name's Dave McBride. We're playing for you the music of New Orleans. It is the bottom of the hour. I like to do two from one artist, so let's head out to the bayou and do two from the great Buckwheat Zydeco. We'll start off with one of his hits, the Hot Tamale Baby, here on the Bistro.

on, clap your hands if you want to. Yeah, yeah. Are you ready?

Finishing up two from the great Buckwheat Zydeco right there. That's Jell and Roll. That comes from an album called Louisiana Live from the Mountain Stage. Remember the old Mountain Stage program that was released back in 1996? Sort of a compilation of a lot of different Louisiana artists, all who played the Mountain Stage, and Buckwheat Zydeco did just that. And before that, we had his classic, Hot Tamale Baby, here on the Bourbon Street Bistro, WDVR-FM. My name's Dave McBride. Thank you guys so much for joining me. Thank you so much for dropping in on the Bistro today. We got a lot of great music coming up for you as we're playing this music from the Big Easy until 4 p.m. Let's do a little blues. We're actually going to do a little more Texas meets Louisiana blues. Here's Jimmy Thackery and Tab Benoit from an album called Whiskey Store they did together, covering from, I believe, Blonde on Blonde, Bob Dylan's Leopard Skin Pillbox Hat. Check this one out. This is great stuff here on the Bistro.

That is Zachary Richard, great singer-songwriter from Louisiana. That comes from his album Last Kiss, released back in 2009. The tune is called Someday here on the Bourbon Street Bistro, WDVR-FM. Before that, Charlie Halloran and the Tropicales from their album Shake the Rum, doing a tune called 50 Cents. And then we started that set off right there with Leopard Skin Pillbox Hat, the great Blonde on Blonde Bob Dylan tune. That came from Jimmy Thackeray and Tab Benoit from their album Whiskey Store. My name is Dave McBride. You are listening to the Bourbon Street Bistro. We're playing you the music of New Orleans until 4 p.m. We are up against the top of the hour break here, but when we come back, I got a lot more of this great music from the Crescent City, so don't go anywhere. So much great stuff coming up. But before we hit that top of the hour break, we're going to let one of the great American songwriters of all time, Bobby Charles, he's the guy who wrote See You Later, Alligator, among other things. He recorded an album in the 70s with his buddies from The Band, if you remember that group. The Band, of course, one of my favorite bands of all time. He did a self-titled record with a lot of them in it, and we're going to play you one off that. This is a tune called Long Face here on the Bistro. Again, we're going to do a top-of-the-hour break, and we'll be right back here. So don't go anywhere. Let's get Bobby Charles going for you.

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starting hour two of the Bourbon Street Bistro off in style. That is the Subdudes right there covering Dr. John's Make a Better World as Only the Subdudes Can here on the Bourbon Street Bistro. That comes from an album called Sing Me Back Home, the New Orleans Social Club, released back in 2006. Again, another one of those collaborations and post-Katrina of artists getting together and trying to do whatever they can to help out. There's a bunch of New Orleans folks on there, from Henry Butler to Trombone Shorty and Ivan Neville, and of course the Subdudes right there doing Dr. John's tune. My name is Dave McBride. Thank you guys so much for joining me. Before we get into hour two here, let me just let you know this is a pre-recorded show, so can't get you any requests in for today, but I do love to hear from you. So drop me a line, wdvrhost@comcast.net. That's wdvrhost@comcast.net. All right, let's get right back into the music. Let's do some trad jazz. We'll join Tuba Skinny on the streets of the French Quarter, as sometimes they like to play, from their album Al Call Blues, released back in 2015. Let's do Got a Mind to Ramble here on a Bistro.

That's Joe Crown right there, joined by Papa Molly, doing a little mess around from his album Qualified here on the Bourbon Street Bistro. That was released only a few weeks ago, that tune. Cyril Neville's on there as well. It's Joe Crown's trio. Really cool band. Check them out. And that's a tune, like I said, called Mess Around. My name's Dave McBride. Thank you guys so much for joining me. Before that, we had Got a Mind to Ramble, Tuba Skinny, doing us a little trad jazz. We're playing you the music of New Orleans here on WDVR until 4 p.m. Let's do a little sort of country singer-songwriter stuff. Here's John Fole doing This Side of the Grass on the Bistro.

0: Yeah, that's the great Henry Butler, legend down in New Orleans. That comes from the Treme season 2. You remember that HBO series had an unbelievable soundtrack for both of the seasons. Actually, I think there were 3. And just live recordings, great kind of covers and all sorts of just great stuff from New Orleans, legendary New Orleans players. I mean, it had people like Dr. John on there and the Radiators and, you know, people like that, Donald Harrison Jr. and all sorts of great stuff. And that was Henry Butler from that collection doing Mama Rue here on a Bourbon Street Bistro. Before that, we had Dollar Got the Blues, Clarence Gatemouth Brown, and started that set off with This Side of the Grass by John Fole. All right, folks, we're going to take a short break here on the Bistro. Be right back. Don't go anywhere.
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And you're listening to the Bourbon Street Bistro on WDVR. My name's Dave McBride. We're playing for you the music of New Orleans. Until 4 p.m., it is the bottom of the hour. I like to do two from one artist. So let's do two from the Neville Brothers, one of the great legendary families of musicians in New Orleans. I don't know how they do it, but there's just so many of them. None better, none bigger than the Neville Brothers. So let's start off with their hit, Fire on the Bayou, getting us going on the Bistro.

Yeah, two classics from the Neville Brothers. That's Voodoo right there on the Bourbon Street Bistro. And then before that, Fire on the Bayou here on WDVR-FM. My name's Dave McBride. Thank you guys so much for joining me. We're playing you the music of New Orleans here. We only have a few more minutes to play you some of these great songs, and I want to get some stuff in, so let's just get right back into it. We'll head out to the bayou now. Cedric Watson's going to play us Ma Cherie Grand Marais. Oh, my French is wonderful, isn't it? Here we go on the Bistro.

From his album, A Life Worth Living, that is Mark Broussard doing Shine here on the Bourbon Street Bistro, WDVR-FM. Before that, another great tune from a singer-songwriter from New Orleans, Andrews Osborne there, doing a tune called Don't Leave Me. That comes from his album, Which Way to Hear. That goes all the way back to the mid-90s, I think. And then we started that set off of music there with Ma Cherie Grandmère. Cedric Watson playing us some Cajun music here, heading us out to the bayou on the Bourbon Street Bistro. My name's Dave McBride. Thank you guys so much for joining me. We are, it's time to close the doors on the Bistro for today. Thank you guys so much for being here. We'll be back next week, 2 to 4 p.m. for more of this great music from New Orleans. Don't go anywhere. After the top of the hour break, we got more great music here on WDVR. But we're going to let the good doctor, Dr. John MacRabinac, play us up and out with his tune called Cabbage Head from going to back to New Orleans. So until next week, laissez les bon temps rouler, and we'll see y'all real soon.

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Ella Fitzgerald, All Through the Night. I talk about this from time to time. Whenever I play a song from that album, it's a multiple vinyl record. Came out in the probably late 50s. The Ella Fitzgerald Sings a Cole Porter Songbook. It was the most important record that I owned when I first launched as an adult and moved into my own place in New York City. And I wore it out, and I could continue to wear it out if I still had vinyl. I do have vinyl. I just don't have anything to play it on anymore. And you can't wear out these digital tracks at all. It's one of the finest albums of any kind of music ever made, because every song on it was written by Cole Porter, and every arrangement was arranged by Nelson Riddle, and every song was sung by Ella Fitzgerald. Cole Porter wrote at such a high level, and just the three of those artists coming together is just an amazing transaction. All Through the Night. And before that, we open with Frank Sinatra with another one of Cole Porter's night song, In the Still of the Night. That's from the Ring-a-Ding album. That was his first release under his own label, Reprise, in 1961. And it's called Ring-a-Ding-Ding. That's the name of the album. That's also the title track. That was written by Jimmy Van Heusen and Sammy Kahn. But In the Still of the Night and All Through the Night, two great Cole Porter tunes. I love when Sinatra does that. Every now and then, he'll just fracture the language just to keep things interesting. Like the moon growing dim on the rim of that there hill. Cole Porter did not write on the rim of that there hill. Cole Porter wrote on the rim of the hill. So Sinatra did that to a lot of, I think Richard Rodgers, among others, was taken aback by some of the language that Frank changed in the songs. He didn't make it bad. He just made it Sinatra-esque. And we're going to get a little more to that Sinatra-esque stuff when we get to some Buddy Greco in the coming moments. But my name's Jeff Stambowski. The name of this program is Standards and Pours. We will have a pour. Standards and Pours means we play standards for most of the program. And then at the halfway point, we will introduce you to a custom bespoke cocktail, proprietary cocktail that was invented on behalf of our guest performer or guest artist or guest composer, guest lyricist of the day. And today it is going to be Buddy Greco. So I would stay tuned for that. If you are a Buddy Greco fan, or if you're a fan of any kind of good music at all. And we'll just continue to do this until 5 o'clock. Again, my name's Jeff Stambowski, and you can reach me here at the studio at WDVR, host at Comcast.net. I do want to announce again today, we're going to continue last week's. It wasn't a contest, but it was an audience participation event. We had a lot of fun with it, and I hope we get some more participants today. The origin of the contest is that I was watching a basketball game about a week and a half ago, and the name Victor Wembanyama was mentioned many, many times in that game. And coincidentally, one of my speakers in my house was playing the Gershwin's Fascinating Rhythm, which I played last week on the air. I'm not going to play the song again, but Fascinating Rhythm goes, Fascinating Rhythm, you got me on the go, Fascinating Rhythm, I'm all a quiver. Now, Fascinating Rhythm, it's long been known, scans very nicely to the names of its composer lyricist, George and Ira Gershwin, da-da-da-da-da. It also scans nicely to Victor Wembanyama, you got me on the go. Okay, or OG Anunoby, you got me on the go. Turns out there's another Nick that fits in that I was alerted to by a listener late in this game last week. Jose Alvarado fits. Jose Alvarado. Some of the other participants last week suggested Boutros Ghali, which I love. Gary, Indiana, which could either be a city or a person. And Mikhail Baryshnikov, which doesn't actually work. But I'm going to include it anyway because I like it. And I think the sentiment was there. Mikhail Baryshnikov, the accent's not right. Things have to scan perfectly for the Fascinating Rhythm contest, Victor Wembanyama contest. So if you would like to participate, the email address here is wdvrhost@comcast.net. Send me your suggestions. I will read them on the air and with your first name and if you make a contribution. And I'll consider that a donation to the program. Here are Duchess, which is Hillary Gardner, Amy Cervini, and Melissa Stigliano. And these women are just terrific. And the amount of effort that goes into it sounds so effortless. But to keep these tight harmonies and the intonation that they get, along with the music, and keeping the swing feeling of this stuff, is really quite an accomplishment. And they appear all around the world, I believe, mostly in the New York area, where I believe they're all from. I know that Hillary is from somewhere in that New York area, and we've had her on the program before. But here is a tune that's associated mostly with Dean Martin
from the Ocean's 11 original motion picture in the 1960s, written by Sammy Kahn and Jimmy Van Heusen, and it's called Ain't That a Kick in the Head. This is Duchess. Listen to these harmonies.

Duchess, Hillary Gardner, Amy Cervini, and Melissa Stiliano make up that group. They're terrific. They are really, really good, and they're good. They're actually good as solo artists as well. They're great. And I'm glad they're around. I'm glad there are a number of acts like that that circulate all through the culture these days when the culture can use things like that. This is not an editorial, but you know what I'm talking about. I did get another submission, and this is a great one for the Fascinating Rhythm Game. So thank you, Elizabeth. Obi-Wan Kenobi. Obi-Wan Kenobi. Victor Wembanyama. Melissa Stiliano almost makes it, but you have to sort of elide the first syllable of Melissa. It would be Lissa Stiliano. It wouldn't be Melissa Stiliano. She's one of the three ladies in Duchess. In any case, thank you for all of that. And keep these suggestions coming in. I will read them on the air. Here is Charlie Rich with a song I just have to play from time to time because I love this. I love this recording. I like everything about it.

Who is the coolest guy that is what am? Fast talking, slow walking, good looking mohair Sam. That's a hit song. That was not the recording of the hit song. That was another recording. But nonetheless, it is a hit song. We are going to play some Sondheim today because I'm still, I am just savoring this book, this new book by Daniel Akrent. If you are a Sondheim fan, this is essential reading. If you're a fan of musical theater, it's essential reading. And if you're a fan of American culture, it's essential reading. Having read, you know, more about Stephen Sondheim than any individual should in a lifetime, and I haven't even come close to tapping into it. This is the best read. I'm just going to make an editorial right here. It's the best read of any of them. It gives you a lot of inside baseball stuff on musical theater. It gives you a lot of sort of insy stories of the kind of catfighting that went on behind the scenes. You know, it's almost like All About Eve, but in a book about an actual guy, an actual person and his entourage, and all the backbiting that went on that you sort of suspected was there but didn't really know. And also, Daniel Akrent, I read in a review, is not musically trained, but he brought in people to instruct him on what was actually going on behind some of these Sondheim compositions. And he made it very, very clear that while Sondheim sort of made his bones on Broadway as a lyricist with, well, obviously West Side Story and then Gypsy, and he worked with Richard Rodgers, and that's, he didn't want to be known as a lyricist. He was as good a lyricist as has ever come along on Broadway, but he really had his heart in composing. And it wasn't until a funny thing on the way to the Forum where he got to stretch out like that. And then finally in Company in 1970, he became this icon and now a meme, to the point where there are songs entitled Everybody Wants to Be Sondheim But Me. Everybody did want to be Sondheim. I actually had a chance to shake his hand at one point. I can't say I know him, but they used to have, and they probably still do, at ASCAP, which is the rights organization for the performing arts for writers and composers. They used to have these workshops where, you know, young wannabe musical theater writers, composers and lyricists, and sometimes the librettists would come as well, would offer a 10 or 15 minute snippet with maybe one or two tunes from some musical that they were preparing for some kind of showcase. And he was there at the invitation of Stephen Schwartz, who wrote, among other things, obviously, Pippin and Wicked, and is a terrific composer in his own right, terrific Broadway writer in any case, wrote lyrics for the Disney movies that were top-notch, and referred to himself as the other Steve. Stephen Sondheim never did. He never referred to himself as the other Steve. I think it was fairly clear what the pecking order was there, but Schwartz was terrific and introduced Sondheim, who then, I can't remember what the musical was about, but these two guys were just, they were so earnest, and they really brought the goods. They performed this song. They had other performers with them. They brought their own musicians, or they had a track. And it was, you know, it was a good Broadway song. I mean, it sounded fine to me. And Sondheim put them down in a very, very gentle way. It reminded me of that story of Duke Ellington. And this is not something I was a participant in, obviously. Some young pianist was giving a concert, I think, at Carnegie Hall. And after it was over at the cocktail party, gingerly approached the great Duke Ellington and said, "What did you think of the concert?" And he said to this young artist, "My, you play a lot of notes," which is, you know, it's that old line that when somebody asks you how the performance was, an actor asks you how their performance was in the musical theater, you can say something like, "You should have been sitting where I was sitting." There's a whole series of really great put-downs, and Sondheim was obviously a master of letting someone know what he thought without them actually necessarily picking up what he thought. It's just terrific. Here's a song called Barcelona by Stephen Sondheim. This is from Company, and we'll follow up by another song called Barcelona, and then we're going to get right to our guest cocktail. This is Barcelona from Company.

0: guess. Okay.
1: What?
0: I'll stay.

Barcelona, two takes on it. One, Stephen Sondheim, obviously from Company, 1970, the breakthrough musical. That turned him into an icon, as I'd mentioned before. And it's, as you can tell from the, Sondheim wrote for character. That's what he did. That's why many of his songs, and Akron is very careful to point this out in the book, are great songs, but they don't translate to pop performances because they are connected so much with the characters of the shows and the development that some of them wouldn't make any sense to an audience that wasn't familiar with the plot. And in that case, obviously, you could get the idea that this was a man who was not about to make a commitment. Thought he was. He was at least about to make a commitment for a night and then decided, well, maybe that's not such a good idea either. The second, Barcelona, was by Julia Tellerini. And I had first heard that on a Woody Allen movie. I can't remember which one. It was one of the cities, Paris, Rome, one of those. And it was the one, Penelope Cruz, I think, made her debut in that, or close to her debut in that. And Javier Bardem was in that as well. I believe that was one of his first outings in motion pictures. I'm not sure of any of that. I just make stuff up sometimes, and then people call me on it, or actually they email me on it to call me on it, and that's okay too. We are still waiting for some more entries to the Fascinating Rhythm contest, which means you have to come up with a name, a proper name. Could be a person, could be a town, really. Gary, Indiana worked. Of anything that scans perfectly with the name Victor Wembanyama, which scans perfectly with Fascinating Rhythm. It is more than the halfway point, so I need to remind you that you're listening to WDVR 89.7 in Delaware Township, WPNJ 90.7 in Harmony Township, and we stream live on the internet, wherever the internet is sold, at WDVRFM.org. Our cocktail for the day is for Buddy Greco. It's been far too long. Buddy Greco, in the late 70s, and people who sang like Buddy Greco, but there was only one Buddy Greco, became a kind of a meme before we knew what a meme was, and it was because of Saturday Night Live and Bill Murray's Lounge Singers, and you know, people like to make fun of that. In fact, Woody Allen incorporated one of those into his movie, was it Radio Days? I can't remember which one it was. And there was a singer called Nick Apollo-Forte, who I believe is still around, who was sort of that kind of a lounge singer. And Greco turned it into an art form, really. And that's, you can only parody something that's that good. And Greco, as far as I'm concerned, was in his own universe. I'm going to play a track, and I'm sure you're going to agree with me after that. But he is, he's a Philadelphian. He's from South Philly. So let me just introduce the cocktail. This ain't some fancy Manhattan, pal. This is the Buddy Greco cocktail. You take a little bourbon, a little vermouth, splash of grenadine, squeeze a lemon in there, shake it up nice, and boom. Now you're swinging harder than Buddy at the Latin Casino. If the drink ain't got a little swagger, forget about it. Bourbon, dry vermouth, grenadine, lemon, and a dash of attitude are the ingredients. One sip and you're sitting ringside in South Philly watching Buddy work the room. Not bad, not bad at all. So let me get a Bucky Greco. Let me get a Bucky Greco, hun. And don't be cheap with the grenadine. Here is Buddy Greco with, I've used it twice. I'm going to use it again. Iconic track.

You want to make fun of that or tease it or say it's corny, go right ahead. Please, go be my guest. And you can do it in front of me and I'll just laugh. Because that's art. That's culture. That's somebody who's defining something that became so real that comedians were able to get laughs from it. And good laughs. And, you know, you have to be at that level for them to care enough about you to make fun of you, I guess, if that's what they're actually doing. Sinatra dabbled a little bit in that. I mean, we heard it in the first track when I played in the Still of the Night, and he said, on the rim of that there hill. And he did enough of that, so some of these guys who came up a little bit behind him, like Buddy Greco, might have actually thought that they were imitating Sinatra. It was not a central feature of Sinatraism, as it was for Buddy Greco and some other more lounge-oriented singers. But you could hear him when he said, a big fat rendezvous. Around the world, I've searched for you. When hope was gone to keep a big fat rendezvous. I traveled on when hope was gone to keep a big fat rendezvous. That's that style. And most people aren't going to get away with that. But you've got to sort of deliver it in a way that says that you believe in it. He's not commenting on it. That's the way he's singing the song. He's not saying, I'm going to do something really cute with this song. He's doing it. He's defining it. I don't know where I'm going with this. In any case, here are a couple tracks from Sondheim. I said I would play them, and actually I'm only going to play one because it looks like time is getting by. This is from Sweeney Todd, and this is one I'm very familiar with because it was on an album of jazz lullabies that I had the opportunity to produce with some incredible artists. And singing on this one is John Lucien. Randy Brecker, for all you jazz folks out there, is the trumpet solo on this. It's Not While I'm Around from Sweeney Todd, one of the darkest musicals ever to hit Broadway. But this is one of those Sondheim songs contradicting what I just said about them. This one can actually travel anywhere and can be performed by anyone in front of any kind of an audience, including an audience of three-year-old kids trying to get to sleep, because this is from a lullaby album. It's called Not While I'm Around. Believe it or not, from Sweeney Todd, this is John Lucien, and let's give it a listen.

Stephen Sondheim, Not While I'm Around from Sweeney Todd, and that was John Lucien delivering. I mean, that's just a baritone for the ages. I was in the studio when that was being recorded. I was producing the record, and everybody, these musicians who are just top-notch, in their, Bill O'Connell on piano, and Randy Brecker on trumpet. I'll remember the names when the neurons start firing again. I should have the album in front of me. But everybody, we all just looked at each other with that last word around when he grabs that R and he seems to be circling around it. I can't do it. Nobody can do it. John Lucien could do it. He died a few years ago. But what a voice. What a voice. I love that track. And it's one of those Sondheim songs that's applicable almost anywhere. Here's another one. It's much more written for the show itself. It's No One Is Alone. It's not from Sweeney Todd, although although No One Is Alone could be a song from Sweeney Todd. No, it's from Into the Woods, and this is from the original cast album. I said I wasn't going to play two, but I can't not play this.

No One Is Alone from Into the Woods, the original cast album, 1987. I think Chip Zine, Kim Crosby, I can't remember all the performers. That was a musical that was well worth seeing. And it's revived from time to time. And I think you can catch it if you have a subscription to Broadway HD. I think they have a version of it on there as well, if you want to watch the whole musical. Wow. Stephen Sondheim. Here is Kenny Coleman with a song called When Joanna Loved Me.

Kenny Coleman, we lost him a few years ago as well. Song When Joanna Loved Me. There's a Sondheim connection here, and actually a listener did point it out. And yes, you are correct, if you are listening. It was written by Jack Siegel and Robert Wells. And yes, Sondheim wrote a song called Joanna, and it had an H in it. When Joanna Loved Me did not have an H in it. It was not from a Broadway production, as far as I know. Great pop song, though, When Joanna Loved Me. And Tony Bennett obviously owned that song. I shouldn't say obviously, but until Kenny Coleman came along. I love Kenny Coleman's version as well. There was a character named Joanna with an H in Sweeney Todd. And as I'm assembling this playlist, my mind went to Joanna. And that's why we got to hear Kenny Coleman and When Joanna Loved Me. And that will all be on the quiz if you are paying attention. How much do we have time for now? I think we have time for... I wanted to play something from Paul McCartney's new album. I haven't had a chance to listen to every track on it, and I want to give it a fair hearing before I just put one out there. So what I'm going to do now instead, I think I will call an audible here and go with Ray Price on Martina.

good music, and they do get everything out of this song that you'd want to get out of it. And if you're looking for a good reason to cry, watch that movie, Unfair to Remember. It was one of those late 50s sort of tear coms, I call them, and it works every time. I'm going to be back next Wednesday at the same time. In the meantime, please stay syncopated and make it a double. Here are Ray Price and Martina McBride with An Affair to Remember. 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They're coming up next on WDVR. 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

0: Good afternoon, everyone, and welcome to another edition of Into the Garden, WDVR's very own landscape and garden show. I am your host, Carl Moulter, and with me on this summery June day is Phil Getty. Hey there.
1: Hey, Carl. Yeah, it's interesting. Nice weather, but I remind folks, being an old-timer, that we're like a month ahead every month now. The average temperature for June, that's average, should be 82. So it's going to be in the 90s the next couple of days. So, yeah, it's tough. Oh, the other thing was I was talking with Brian over at Solbury Orchards and then Amy Manoff, who's been on the show, Manoff's Orchards.
0: Oh, yeah.
1: And both of them said, you know, they're just devastated by that that hard frost they had back in April.
0: The freeze.
1: Yeah, the freeze. And, you know, it's taken out all the pears, the apples, the cherries, the peaches especially, and stone fruits. But they pointed out, too, that there's no federal funding for this area, apparently. It's more the bigger orchard areas and other counties. So, you know, these poor small farmers, you know, anything you can do to support them. So it's good they've diversified and have things like strawberries or events. You know, Manoff's has events in the Thursday evenings or something. Is anything you can do to help these guys out, because it's what's going to get them through. And apparently they still have expenses, because they said when the trees don't have fruits on them, they grow like crazy because they put all the energy into growth. So they have to use growth hormones and prune them back and things. So they still have the labor needed, but no income. So, yeah, try to support your local orchards wherever you can.
0: The good announcement, Phil.
1: Sure.
0: Yeah. I do want to put out, last Saturday was the 101 World Fair in Milford, New Jersey.
1: Yeah, how was it?
0: WDVR had a tent. I was there for a few hours. And thanks to all of you listeners who came on over, took the time, and said hello. It was wonderful meeting you all.
1: Yeah, great. Yeah, good. Mary went, heard it was a great time. So how about today? These folks look familiar, so they're locals.
0: Yeah.
1: What are we going to talk about this week?
0: We're going to talk about another garden tour, which is coming up. We welcome back Chad Clem. He's been here a few years. And welcome Cindy Ancy of the Bucks chapter of the Women's National Farm and Garden Association, talking about the coming Designed for Nature garden tour.
1: Nice. Good. So what kind of song did you pick out for this?
0: I found a song aptly titled Garden.
1: Okay, good.
0: And it's by the band Dinosaur Jr. Sweet
1: Where are
0: song.
1: These bands? I never heard of them. I heard of the Beatles and not the Dinosaurs.
0: I think my nephew may have played with them or something like that. But anyway, this is Garden from Dinosaur Jr.

0: Dinosaur Jr. Gordon from their Swap in the Sky album. What do you think, Phil?
1: Yeah, I like that. Nice, smooth song. I got to listen to the words a little more carefully, but yeah, I liked it.
0: He said into the garden or
1: yeah,
0: something.
1: Yeah, I got
0: like
1: the garden part. I couldn't get all the rest right there. But if you have any questions for our guests or in general, 609-397-1620, extension 5, or you can email us at wdvrhost@comcast.net.
0: And our guests today are Chad Clem and Cindy Anstey of the Bucks chapter of the Women's National Farm and Garden Association, here to talk about their coming Designed for Nature garden tour. Guys, welcome to the show.
2: Thanks so much for having us.
0: Cindy, welcome.
3: Thank you.
0: You want to get a smidge closer to the mic. There you go.
3: Okay. Thank you for having us.
0: You're very welcome. So let's start with a little bit of intros. Cindy, how did you get involved with the Women's Farm and Garden Association?
3: I moved from a large farm and did extensive traditional gardening, and I moved into Doylestown, and I was looking for a garden club in my retirement, and I met Nancy Walsh on a plane, a train back from the Philadelphia Flower Show, and I asked her if she knew of a local garden club that...
0: Wow.
1: You asked the right person.
0: Yes.
3: Yeah. Yep. So I was lucky to have that interaction.
0: Well, you sat next to her on the train? Wow. Talk about, there are no accidents out there.
3: Yeah. So anyway, that's how I got in. I joined the club, and there were only about 10 to 12 members at the time. And they were hoping that it would grow.
0: What years were we talking about here?
3: 10 years ago. About 2012, I guess, when the club,
0: Over 10 years ago.
3: Yeah. And anyway, they were looking for, gaining membership, and they kind of needed a mission and funds to fund trips or things that we thought we might go on. And... anyway, I'd been working on my own property to create a urban garden that could show people that you could have native plants on a small lot in an urban property.
1: Nice.
0: So let's jump back further. When did you become interested in the value of incorporating native plants into your landscape?
3: When I moved into Doylestown, I had been on the EAC committee in New Britain Township, and they talked a lot about, at the time, there was a lot of water problems down in Lower Bucks County and a lot of problems with the runoff from up here. They were accusing us of having everything run down there. And anyway, being a part of that, I went to a lot of different seminars and talks on those kind of issues, and alongside that was also a lot of information about native plants and using those in your water management, and the property that I moved into had a lot of water issues, so that's how I became interested, I guess. It was nice. 10 years ago. It's hard to remember exactly what was going on in my head, but
0: you're way ahead of so many gardeners as far as the importance of stormwater management as part of a garden or any outdoor space.
3: So. Well, it's important. And, I studied the property for the first year we lived there. And I decided to put in 3 different swale areas and catch all the water on the property. I didn't want anything running into the street. And the last part of that effort was putting in a pervious driveway so that... even that water wouldn't run into the street.
0: Excellent.
1: You did it
0: excellent.
1: Right.
0: Again, you're way ahead of the curve.
3: Thanks. And that's one of the things that was important in the tour, in developing the tour, that the properties had some kind of a creative water management going on in them, and not just plants, but, how they were managing water on their property.
0: So is the tour your brainchild?
3: Yeah.
0: Having this particular tour.
3: Yeah.
0: Incredible. Okay.
3: I did get inspiration. Our sister club in Ambler, they did it 1 year, and One person pretty much put that together, and so we went on that tour as one of our outings for our club, and I saw what they were doing, and again, just like the other thing I mentioned, I thought that if they could do this, we could do this, and that's how, you know, having them go on that was how I think it helped me to convince them that we could do it as a club.
0: Wonderful. I mean, you've really come up with an incredible tour that showcases a lot of issues that homeowners are facing today. So thank you for starting this.
3: Sure.
0: So let's move to Chad. You're on the other side of the monitor. There you are.
2: Hey, Carl.
0: How did you get involved with this very fine organization?
2: Well, first, I just want to thank y'all again for having us back and let us talk about this this tour that we put on every year, and a little bit and share a little more about our organization. So my involvement with the Women's National Farm and Garden started about 6 years ago. My wife and I had moved up to Doylestown from Maryland at the time, and we were at one of our children's fall festivals, and a friend was talking about their neighbors' crazy neighbors' plant parties. And this individual was pretty eccentric herself, so I thought when she said plant, she was talking about pot marijuana parties. And so I didn't think much of it. And then, like, before we finished that evening, I had met this other neighbor, and she was telling me all about this Women's National Farm and Garden Design for Nature tour that she had just been a part of the previous year, and she had been a recipient of the grant, which is one of the other benefits of our tour is that we partner very closely with Bowman's Hill, and they offer 100 plants for one individual each year that we as Women's National Farm and Garden select as a homeowner who's actively working to reinvigorate their environment using native plants for nature, as we say in the title of the tour. And so started having a conversation with this individual who'd received the grant, and we had very shared passion around this and incorporating more native plants into our home environments. My passion started about 10 years before that with Doug Tallamy's first book, as many individuals in this space do, and I started making the connection between native plants and the wildlife that it brings to your property. And so from that conversation, started having conversations with members of the Garden Committee that year, and they extended the offer for the plant grant to myself, and that just happened to be right before the COVID lockdown in March of 2020. And so we were planning to have the tour that summer. It got delayed. And so my plant grant, we were smuggling, I'm joking. But they came in onesies and twosies from Bowman's Hill because everything was locked down during that spring and summer of 2020 when I was receiving my plants. And so individuals from Bowman's that were allowed to go and work, deemed as essential workers, were having to bring me plants over the course of several months. That is not how we do this anymore, but I was so thoroughly impressed with the organization, with the Women's National Farm and Garden in Bowman Hill, their effort and focus around this initiative. I said, how can I join this group, thinking ignorantly that because it was Women's National Farm and Garden that I wouldn't be allowed to join the organization. They happily embraced me and welcomed me in, and now I've become an integral part of helping put on this tour every year.
0: Wonderful. Let's talk about the Women's Farm and Garden Association. Are either of you aware of the history and the mission?
2: Cindy, I'd be happy to talk a little bit about that. So before Cindy or I were ever on this earth, it goes back more than 100 years, but 1914, the organization was founded during the period of World War I. And I think a group of women here in eastern Pennsylvania, the Ambler area actually, were the original founders. And they were looking, part of it was looking, while the men were overseas during World War I, just looking for agricultural opportunities where the women could fill in for what was traditionally a very male-dominated area of responsibility. And so that was sort of the origin, like I say, more than 100 years ago. Since then, it has evolved. There are a number of branches across the U.S., and each branch can choose to take a particular focus. And I know Cindy helped kind of establish the focus within our branch to be very heavily focused on the environment, water management, and native plants.
0: Chad, is it a coincidence this is an Ambler was this first chapter?
2: Yes.
0: So an ambler is temple ambler.
2: Correct.
0: And I know the original school was founded by a woman to train female horticulturalists, which was unheard of at the time.
2: Very novel.
0: Is there a connection there?
3: Yeah.
2: Yes. Go ahead, Cindy.
3: Yes, there was a connection.
0: Take your time.
3: Yeah, they had the Pennsylvania School of Horticulture for Women in Ambler, and that's where the founding mothers started. And there were also 34 more branches around the country other than Pennsylvania. And we're just one of many. And branching off from Ambler, it's just there was always Ambler, and then we, I guess, wanting it closer to our homes, started something in Doylestown, and we called it the Bucks Chapter.
0: Bucks Chapter. Is this the mission mostly educational, focused on women, or?
3: Well, it is now for our chapter. I believe it's the big focus is on education, and we do things as a club that are fun, but our mission is educating the public about sustainability in your garden.
0: Okay, I'm going to jump in. If you've just tuned in, this is Into the Garden with Carl and Phil, and we have in today, we have Cindy Ancy and Chad Clem of the Women's Farm and Garden Association, the Bucks County chapter, and they're talking about their coming Designed for Nature garden tour. So do you have any examples of the tour, I would imagine, is a big component of this education.
3: Yes.
0: And as a fundraiser as well.
3: Yes, it has accomplished new members, raising money. We do scholarships now, and
0: scholarships for women.
3: Scholarships. Well, it could be a man.
0: Oh, okay.
3: You know, it's. I think men are included in that, right?
2: That's correct. Yes.
3: And we do for Bowman's Hill. We do a internship. We sponsor an internship there, and so we went from a club of 12 members to over 100 now.
2: Wow. That's correct. Nice.
3: And we have funds now to work with to be able to do these things. So, and the club feels like it has a mission now, something that we do other things that are fun, but this is the core mission of our chapter right now.
0: So what makes the garden qualify for this tour?
3: They just need to be introducing native plants into their landscape, and managing water possibly in a more creative way than, you know, it doesn't happen on every property, but those are the things we look for. And you could have non-native plants, but it can be a slow process. People already have established landscapes that they're working with, and so it's all about introducing this and hoping that when they go to the tour, they'll be inspired and they'll see next time a tree goes down or they're redoing an area of their garden, that maybe they'll pick up some inspiration from this tour, that they'll do things a little differently next time.
0: I think so many gardeners think that to go native, it's like you just have to go in and rip everything out and start fresh.
3: Not at
0: and
3: all.
0: It's actually the opposite. There's a term, transitioning, that Doug Tallamy uses. That is what this is all about.
3: Yeah.
0: Though that can be, it's great because you're providing assistance. I think that still can be intimidating for a lot of people because they don't know where to start.
1: You know what helps is when I went down to Nectar's there, you know, we had them on the show. She can help you. You tell her what plant you want for the right conditions, and a nice nursery that specializes in native plants can really help with that, can't they?
3: Yes. Uh-huh. And you'll see most of all of our gardens are relatable to your typical homeowner because they range from small properties to going out in the suburbs and having larger properties. And a lot of times you'll go to garden tours and they're just so big and fantastic, you wonder, like, you know, what you could bring home to your own garden. But these gardens are all, you'll pick ideas up because they're just people just They're just average people, and most of them are doing it themselves. Some of them hire professionals to come in and help them with the layout or implementation, but it's their idea, and they'll, like one neighbor I have on my street, she picked one over traditional simply because she wanted something different, and she didn't know anything about native plants, but it turned out that the design was mostly native plants. And everybody will have their favorites that are traditional plants that people have used over the years, but it doesn't mean you can't still include those and still have a lot of natives on your property.
0: Okay. How many gardens are on the tour this year?
3: Five.
0: Okay. And like, how do they range in like size? Do you have it?
2: So we have everything from a small borough property, less than a half an acre, up to, I think our largest this year is a 2.5 acre property that is quite extensive. You ask the number of properties. We've found five to be the sweet spot. I think a few years earlier we've tried six. And we found just in the time frame that we allow, which, by the way, quick plug, Saturday, June 20th, starting at 10 a.m., running till 3 p.m. It's a self-guided tour. So that is the date that we're talking about for the Design for Nature Garden Tour. Find tickets at Eventbrite. 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You'll find those. The other thing that I give our team credit for doing as well, we scout out gardens of varying styles. Cindy was just talking about how some are professional and some are done strictly by the homeowner. We always make sure we get a blend of both. We never lean too heavily, so people get some exposure to that. We try to build in those small borough properties in addition to some more sprawling estates when we're doing this. So I feel like each year we do a really nice job of just bringing a lot of options to the table for the homeowner. The other piece that we do and is once you find the gardens, making sure that they all flow from a geographic standpoint pretty seamlessly. So I think the last couple of years we've had all Doylestown or just right outside of Doylestown. This year we've extended just a little bit beyond, but it's still very manageable.
0: I think, and this relates back to you, Cindy, is that you want to be inspired and relate to these gardens, something that you can bring home versus feeling overwhelmed.
3: Yes.
0: So that's an important part of it. And it's wonderful. And everyone's different. Everyone has different expectations coming from different gardens of their own. So kudos to you for coming up with a really nice sampling.
3: Yeah, a lot of people think that natives mean just a big, you need a big space or they're just a big mess. But we can show you that even in an urban setting, you can have a beautifully manicured looking yard using native plants. In fact, there's one in Doylestown this year that is just gorgeous, and it looks very, for being right in town, it doesn't have the typical traditional manicured look, but it is manicured in that there's designated areas for different things going on, and, and that was a professionally done garden, but there's just all these areas in it where you can pick up inspiration for plant life in different situations. And
0: having designed a good deal of that garden, I know that was part of the program is to have a lot of really nice diversity of native plants, but intentionality and design that it sits within.
3: Yeah.
0: So we are at the bottom of the hour here in Radioland, so it's time for a break. If you just tuned in, this is Into the Garden with Carl and Phil, and we have Chad Clem and Cindy Anstey of the Bucks chapter of the Women's National Farm and Garden Association talking about their coming Designed for Nature Garden Tour. Okay, this is the part on the show where we let out the cows for the evening, so hold on. Here we go.
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0: Okay, the second half hour of Into the Garden, and Phil, we have quite a lot of community bulletin boards,
1: yeah,
0: correct?
1: Yeah, it is the season. The one thing that looks interesting this Saturday, June 13th, 9 till 1, is the Rutgers Co-op extension of Hunterdon County over there in Flemington on Route 12. They're going to have a Master Gardener Symposium. So that's where you can learn about native plants, herbs, and veg in containers, make a wildflower meadow, how to do a butterfly miracle and hands-on planting session. So a lot of good stuff. It's only $10 registration. You can register online. I would just Google Rutgers University, their cooperative extension of Hunterdon County. And that's Saturday, June 13th, 9 to 1, right there in Flemington. The other is a reminder that this Saturday as well is the Kalmea Club's Hidden Garden Tour of Lambertville. That's 10 till 3:30, and you can get tickets over at 39 York Street in Lambertville for that one. So you heard about that last week. If you haven't, just go to our archives, wdvrfm.org, and listen to last week's show. You can get all the details on that one. And then Sunday, June the 14th, the Tinicum CSA Upper Black Eddy, they're having a potluck at 9:30 in the morning, and then a tour at 10:30. And that's led by the Bucks County Food Shed Alliance. Throughout the summer, they have different potlucks, most of them in the evenings on Wednesday nights.
0: My daughter keeps inviting me to them.
1: Yeah, well, this is a good one because it's on Sunday in the morning at 9:30. So, check that out. Just go to Bucks County Food Shed Alliance for their farm tours and see. And you just bring a dish, breakfast, I guess. And a reminder that Sunday, June 14th, 2 till 3:30, is a Fabulous Frogs of North Central New Jersey lecture being given, a class really, from the Jersey Audubon Sherman Hoffman Wildlife Sanctuary. That's over in Bernardsville. And you can learn about the frogs of the region. And we'll have Dorothy Smullen, who's been on the show. Yeah. She's the teacher naturalist. And following the talk, they'll use nets and buckets to go check out our nearest pond for frogs and tadpoles. Pre-registration is required, $10 a family. So just Google NJ Audubon for that one, for the Fabulous Frogs, Sunday 2 to 3. And then, again, a reminder, Sunday from 11 till 4 is the Bucks Beautiful 31st Annual Kitchen and Garden Tour. That's a self-guided tour through Doylestown. And that you can purchase tickets any time online or Sunday right at the event. It starts at 77 North Broad Street in Doylestown. So just Google Bucks Beautiful for that. So there you go.
0: Did you mention the parade?
1: No, what parade?
0: There's a parade the 14th on Sunday in the heart of Flemington.
1: Flemington, huh?
0: For the 250th celebration of the nation's birth. And wow. DVR will be marching in that parade.
1: Nice. Cool.
0: In the afternoon.
1: Afternoon. Okay, very good. Okay. We got
0: our naturalist neighbor on the line. We're good.
1: I just real quick, someone I know and love dearly, was deadheading is if you deadhead your flowers, which you really should to keep them going, is cut them back to just above the first leaf. Basically, take off the stalk. Don't just cut them right up against the base of the head or half of the head, but you want to take it down to where you see a leaf or something. Really helps out a lot. And then the other one is just pots. I may have mentioned, but you buy these plants in pots, is be careful when you set them out to go plant them, because the sides of those plastic pots get really hot and cook in the sun. So keep them all clustered together like they were at the nursery. And then also, when you go to buy them, ask at that time where you purchase them if you can recycle them there. Like down at Nectar's, they said, oh, you can bring back the blue pots and certain things and that. But especially if you've got a grower, a local native nursery, they'll a lot of times take them back because they can clean them and use them over again. Ceramic is good for cooling the roots, but they also can dry out quite a bit, so you need more water. But it's good for the different herbs like lavender and all, because they like a well-drained soil. The Italian pots are more porous because they weren't fired at a high temperature, so they're better for your outside plants. Make sure you get ones with holes in the bottom. And in Portuguese pots, and it says right on them, Italian or Portuguese usually. The Portuguese, they're higher firing, so they're more for your indoor plants. They're less porous. But you can put some varnish or paint, or I stick a plastic pot inside of them sometimes if you like that old look. But keep them off the ground, because you'll get slugs, and I'll find tree roots will grow up into my pots and start robbing the water and things. So you can buy little legs for them to put them on. And if you do them in pots, remember you're going to have to feed and water them a lot more than the ones in the ground. Whiskey barrels, if you have one, keep that off the ground too so the bottom doesn't rot. And then I bought a plastic pond liner that you put in whiskey barrels and drilled holes in it. And the whiskey barrels last 5 to 10 years instead of 2 to 3 years. And they're expensive, so it's worth getting those liners. And then the final thing is if you got a plant that's really hungry, you want to put a small tree or something in a pot, think about cutting the bottom of the pot off and then even removing the bricks or the pavers in your patio and let it grow down into the soil, and it'll do lots better. You don't have to water it as much and all that. So it's a nice treat, but don't plan on moving it after that. So there you go.
0: Okay. Well, we got the sound of the geese in the background, and we have Diane Allison on the line. Diane, can you hear us?
8: Yes, I can.
1: Hey, Diane, what have you been seeing out there now that we're at the peak of summer, so to speak?
0: And you're in Tinicum this time.
1: You're right.
0: Okay.
8: In Tinicum, PA. Yes.
0: Okay.
8: Yes, in Bucks County. The birds are busy feeding young, and I've had some interesting things going on here with orioles, and I have a oriole and a downy woodpecker that have a sweet tooth. They've been visiting my hummingbird feeder, and the oriole has also been visiting and nectaring on my native honeysuckle, my Lonicera sempervirens. Mm-hmm. So it's a good plug for a native plant that not only supplies hummingbirds, but also the orioles are enjoying it as well.
1: Diane, do they come to your oranges? Sometimes people put oranges out.
8: Yeah, they love fruits, especially in the winter on their wintering grounds. That's what they pretty much switch to, and you can do that. I personally don't do it, but they will visit oranges and things like grape jelly and things like that. Mm. But they also apparently like hummingbird feeder if they can get themselves on it and utilize it. Mm. The butterflies are becoming more numerous today. I saw some of my first great spangled fritillaries, so keep an eye on the butterflies. They're becoming much more prevalent. And the other thing I just want to highlight for folks and keep an eye out for is it's turtles on the move right now. Box turtles, painted turtles, snapping turtles, they're all moving and nesting. So careful when you're driving along the road. If you cross a box turtle, be sure to cross it the direction it's going. And snapping turtle, a hint, I might have mentioned this last year during turtle season, but you can use your car mat and put it underneath a snapping turtle and then move the whole mat instead of trying to handle it. But please don't hold a snapping turtle by the tail or drag it by the tail. You can put your hands on either side of the tail on the shell in the back and safely move it. The only thing is they will be kicking and trying to scratch you. So in that case, I recommend gloves.
1: Yeah, but I can attest this idea to that.
8: This idea with the car mat is a good one, I think, for doing it without actually handling the turtle.
0: How do you get the mat under the turtle?
8: you just can sort of slide it underneath of them.
1: Sort of. You just lift up the snapping turtle and put the mat on.
8: Kind of slide underneath of it, and then you can move the whole business.
1: Yeah, I moved one the other day. It was blocking traffic on Route 413. But, they're formidable creatures, those snapping turtles.
8: Yes, Yes, and they're not ever happy about being told where to go.
1: Nor was I to move it. All right, yeah. Diane. Well, thanks for the tips and the observations, and we'll see you on the other side of the solstice.
8: Okay, thanks a lot. Have a good evening.
0: You're welcome. Thank you. Okay.
8: Bye-bye.
0: Bye.
1: Great. 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But then a reminder, as I said, if you want to hear this show or any other show for the past 2 weeks from WDVR, just go to wdvrfm.org in the archive section, and you can listen to it or share it with a friend.
0: Okay, and we welcome back Chad Clem and Cindy Anstey of the Bucks chapter of the Women's National Farm and Garden Association, talking about their coming Designed for Nature garden tour. What does a genuinely nature-forward garden look like? If you can just give our listeners a visual to wrap their head around. And I think I know what the answer is going to be.
2: I think it can take on many different versions, but it starts with a homeowner who's investing time and energy in establishing an environment that encourages wildlife. So native plants is a core part of that. The keystone plants that Doug Talmy talks about, that host all the larvae that feed the birds that at the base of the food chain. But from there, it can be water management, as Cindy was talking about, was so critical to the origin of this tour. So how you're managing the water in your environment could be building a rain garden, could just be designing your swales so that you're retaining the water through other means, through physical means on your environment. One of the things that we've done on our own property, which is, again, on the tour this year, unfortunately, we had two very large American beech trees that succumbed to beech leaf disease this past year, and it left an enormous gap on the edge of our property. We actually had to have our property surveyed because we weren't sure who the trees belonged to, and they did belong to us, but we retained all the wood. So we used the chips for all of our paths that we have weaving throughout our garden. And then we used the logs. We had them, the tree team cut them into a size that my son and I could manage. And we built log walls throughout the property to host lots of amphibians and reptiles and insects. They'll slowly degrade over time. And I'll be honest with you, the inspiration for that was Nigel Dunnett, the British garden designer who recently passed away from cancer. But his property was very well known, or is very well known, at least among the gardening community, for having these much smaller log walls throughout that just bring an interest to his property. And so that was the inspiration a few years ago when we first started doing that. And we found it to be a very unique way, not only for hosting a number of species, but they work as screens too. When you have unsightly features from your neighbor's property that you may want to disguise. But your original question, what is a Designed for Nature garden look like? I think it's all of those things in combination.
0: It can take quite a few forms.
2: Yeah.
0: Cindy, your garden has been on at least once. Could you talk a little bit about your garden?
3: Well, I get the feeling when I go out, and it's serene and it's enveloping, and because I think when people design or plant like this, they like nature up close. So when you step outside, you feel that closeness, and that's the feeling that I get from my yard and a lot of the gardens. You know, the bigger the property, of course, and depending on how many trees are around, it's can be different with every one, but yours is enveloping and serene, I think.
1: Cozy.
3: And his is much larger than mine, and I am on a much smaller scale, but I get the same feeling.
0: So we're using native plants, and the plants are what the connection is. Basically, plants make the food. That's something we animals can't do. The insects come. It's a food web that is being incorporated into our gardens. Is that any of that explained when people come on the tour, the importance?
2: Absolutely.
0: Of these plants.
2: We have homeowners for most of our properties are very engaged because that's usually part of the reason we've selected that home is because the homeowner is so invested in doing this to their property. So the homeowners are very engaged during the day of the tour and educating. And we have, for all of the volunteers on our tour, which we have a large team beyond Women's National Farm and Garden, we bring in individuals from Bowman's Hill and just other individuals who are very passionate about gardening that want to help out to coordinate the tour. And we may have 8 to 10 individuals volunteering at each home to help guide.
1: Wow, nice.
2: And this past Saturday, we have a pre-tour. So all the volunteers who won't have time on the actual tour day to go and visit each of the gardens, we get together and we go around to all 5 gardens. One, it's an education experience for everybody who's going to be volunteering so they can become much more intimately knowledgeable of the property prior to showing up for tour day so that they can better inform everyone as to the reasoning behind why the design was done as it was.
1: Wait, well done. That's a great idea because I've managed a lot of tours and never thought to do that. You always miss out when you're the guide to see the other sites.
3: Yeah. Even the homeowners get to see everything because on the day of the tour, they're usually busy at their house. Yep. So
1: very good.
0: That's a wonderful idea. There was a house on the tour that the owner was on the show a few years ago. Could we talk about that property?
1: Which one?
0: Nick Bendis. Well, we talked about it off mic. I'm sorry.
2: Yeah. Nick's home is very interesting. It's our largest property on the tour this year. I'm going to say young guy. I'm not an old guy, but he's even younger than I, but he has a lot of energy and he's pouring it into this 2.5 acre property.
1: Wow.
2: He has a bog garden with carnivorous plants. Very interesting feature we have never had.
0: That's what he came on the show to talk about.
2: Yeah. And then he has a lot of elevation on this property. It's a pretty narrow property, but it goes very deep. So it's very winding, but he has a large sand mound.
1: Septic system, right?
2: Correct, yes. Which he has created a small meadow on top of that.
1: Hmm.
2: There's a hobbit house.
0: That wasn't in the design, but that's good.
1: The hobbit's in the ground, so you put it in the sand mound? That's not a good idea.
2: On the backside of the sand mound, it's more facade than actual, but he built it all himself. So I can speak from firsthand experience. He's quite talented. There's a greenhouse. There's a large meadow at the very back of the property where this all started. And he was explaining to us he's been there 8 years. But it was really only about 4 years ago where something lit a fire in him to really start transitioning his property. And he's done a tremendous amount in that short period of time.
1: Wow.
0: Well, we had done a master plan for him many years ago, and I'm thrilled to see him really carry most of it out on his own. So if somebody wants to be on the tour, what would you tell them?
2: Well, one, I would encourage them to get tickets for this year's tour and pull any of us aside. Ask who here is on the Women's National Farm and Garden. And anyone who's representing the organization can get their name in the hat for future tours. Another easy way, if you're not able to make the tour this year, is to reach out to us on our Facebook page. So Women's National Farm and Garden, Bucks Branch Facebook page, that would be another way. Cindy, do you have any other suggestions for getting in touch with us for the tour?
3: No, I think that pretty much covers how to get in touch with us. Yeah.
0: And could you describe again your partnership with Bowman's? Because they're linked, the grants for the plants and then the tour responsibility.
2: So Bowman's has been a core sponsor of the tour. They work hand in hand. They do this plant grant every year.
0: Cindy, did you plug that in? Was that your idea?
3: Well, that was when I started putting this together. I knew we needed partners and I knew we needed name recognition, and we didn't really have name recognition. And so I approached them early, right? That they were one of the first people I approached about partnering with us.
0: Wow. Okay.
3: So.
1: Yeah, well done.
2: So in addition to the plant grant, which again is 100 plants for one homeowner that we select each year, that homeowner, once they accept the plant grant, 2 years later, we're allowing 2 years now for establishment of those plants. They commit to being on the tour for a first time. But their commitment goes beyond that. 5 years after that first tour, they commit to coming back on the tour. So we can see how those plants have established over 7 years since the original install. And this year, that's my home is a rebound tour for that post 5 year install.
0: Wow. See, I love that building in the 1-2 because it shows the progression of a garden.
3: Yeah. And 5 years later, it's amazing how some of these properties have evolved. So I feel that's interesting to see what's happened down the road.
1: Yeah, it's something when you first plant a garden, there are little dots sitting there with lots of mulch around, and 5 years later you're in there weeding out some of the plants you put in because they're spreading too much. Yeah. It's a great feeling.
0: Could we jump back to the stormwater issue? Are there any highlights on this year's tour in managing stormwater?
2: So I'll speak from firsthand again, my own personal property. We have a large area that the water from the main road, there was a chute that the water ran straight through our property into our neighbor's property just downhill from us. She put in a very large French drain several years ago to help mitigate that. And then she actually owns a large, nearly 1 acre retention basin where that water would often end up. And so one of the things that we've done since living there, we've rescaped that area that used to just be a straight, essentially a log flume where the water would shoot through our property. And we've built swales so that it slows the flow. And then we've densely planted that with a number of water-loving native species to help slow that down even further. And then behind that, we built a dead hedge and mounded that up with an earthen mound to slow it even further once it comes to the edge of our property.
0: A dead hedge. Could you specify? That's very curious. Like a brush pile, linear brush pile?
2: It is a linear brush pile, but with a little more of a beauty aesthetic taken to it. I watch a lot and read a lot of British garden design. I get a lot of my inspiration from there, and it's something that they've utilized for a number of years in Britain, just with a lot of the species that they have, some of the native hazels that they specifically coppice for that very purpose. Our property, 70-year-old home, the original homeowner was an arborist from what we've found, and he planted a lot of large trees. And so now our property is covered, thankfully for us, a lot of native oaks, but they are of the age, they drop a lot of limbs when storms come through. And so rather than hauling them off or burning them or just creating a massive debris pile at the edge of our property, we've used that to sort of create our own dead hedge barrier to the entire 1.5 acres.
1: I've got one on my property. It's about 100 feet long, 5 foot wide, 5 foot high. And like you said, you just keep adding branches to the top and the snakes live in there. And then it gets the Virginia creeper grows over top. Yeah. And it looks really nice. So it's a great thing. The other thing you mentioned with your log wall, the thing in England I thought you were going to mention, is back in the 1800s where they had those stumperies where they would take the stumps and just plant ferns and moss. That's a great way to do a garden too.
2: Yes, it is. Those are beautiful.
0: I think so many people think, and when they have a tree company over, they'll just say, oh, we're going to haul all this stuff off. They treat it like dirt, like garbage. Mm-hmm. And it's like, no, save all this stuff.
1: Be really clear with these guys, especially if their English isn't that good. Because, yeah, I had a tree. I said, just take a few branches off and leave the rest for the woodpeckers. And he wanted to take the whole thing to the ground. He thought I was crazy, you know. Like, so, yeah, be very clear with that.
2: And once you build relationships with some of the local arborists, we have a couple that they know if they're in the neighborhood, they will call me and they say, "Would you like our chips?" Hmm. Like it's, and we've earned such a good rapport. They know not to call me if they have quote trash tree chips, but they'll call me when they have the good stuff. And so just continue to build on the paths that we have.
1: That's where they're best, aren't they? The wood chips for the paths.
0: Yeah. They really are. You can make them whatever width you want. And they last quite a while before they replenish them. So do you have any gardens or garden designers that you use as inspiration?
3: I think Doug Tallamy was probably my main inspiration. And I don't know if I'm supposed to mention anybody. But
0: of course, yeah.
3: We have a few in town, and it was Indigenous Designs that early on, I saw what he was doing at my neighbor's, and I knew exactly what he was doing by the looks of the

0: have an example to say that, hey, if they can do it, I can do it.
1: So what's the number one thing you hope people bring back from this tour?
2: Inspiration to next time a tree comes down or they have a water problem, that they'll think maybe in terms of what they saw on the tour versus the traditional way of handling water on property, which is usually to get it off your property. Just little things like that. And we also we encourage people who have gardening in their backyard. You know, we've had several gardens where people have beds and they're growing food in their backyard. It's all part of the mix. So
1: That's important, is to have that all together. I think a lot of people, they think native, they'll take me to, here's my native plant patch, which is wonderful, but a lot of people in their minds have relegated to a bed or one small portion of the property rather than thinking of the entirety, like the potential that the whole property has for that.
2: But they'll get inspiration to maybe do more.
1: They
2: go to this tour. So, because there's so many, that they're all relatable.
0: Well, that's a good word, inspiration, isn't it?
1: Yeah, we've used that word a few times. Well, we have come to the end of the show. Let's put out the details one more time.
3: All right. Saturday, June 20th, starting at 10 a.m., running till 3 p.m., self-guided tour, predominantly in the Doylestown area, 5 homes.
1: Parking's easy, no issues.
3: We will that's part of the volunteer effort that we have. We have parking attendants at each location helping to direct traffic. There will be some where you're easy parking on site. There'll be a few where you have to park just a little bit further from the house, but we'll have all that will be very apparent as you approach the home. You can visit any of the 5 gardens in any order you would like. So they are numbered 1 through 5, but you do not have to visit them in that way. You can find tickets at Eventbrite or the Doylestown La Hosca bookshops if you are buy it in person sort of individual. Or you can go to our Facebook page, Women's National Farm and Gardens Bucks Branch, and it will link you to ticket purchasing there.
1: I'm assuming this is a rain or shine event as well.
2: Yes.
3: Absolutely.
1: Where can listeners go for more information about the Women's Farm and Garden Association?
3: Our Facebook page is the best spot to go. So just Google Women's National Farm and Garden, Bucks Branch, and it will take you to our Facebook and go from there.
1: Okay. Well, both of you, thank you for coming in and spending an hour with us.
2: Thank you for having us.
3: Yes, thank you very much.
0: Seeing the tour.
1: Thank you, Cindy, for starting this incredible tour.
0: Amazing.
2: Well, it was my pleasure.
0: You planted the seed.
1: Okay.
0: All right. Well, that was inspirational.
1: Yes, totally.
0: How about next week? What do we got going on for
1: next week? We have his name is Matt Mattis. He's the senior director of horticulture at the American Horticultural Society.
0: Getting the big guns.
1: Yes, we get the big guns. Discuss his new book that the society has put out, The Essential Guide to Ecological Gardening.
0: Very good. Timely.
1: Everyone, thanks for listening.
0: Yeah, enjoy your gardens.

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1: Hello, I'm Andy Kinn, co-host of Let's Talk. And for some reason, they're actually letting me host a music show on Wednesday evenings now, too. Andy's Music Mix. I play all kinds of stuff, from Django to Dylan, Charlie Byrd to Charlie Pride, Tom Jones to Tom Waits, Frank Sinatra to Frank Zappa. 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You never know what you might hear.
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Good Wednesday evening, and welcome to Andy's Music Mix. A little acoustic alchemy going on in the background. Mr. Chow. Haven't heard that in a while. Thought I'd play that. Got a lot going on tonight, as always. First, I'm going to tell you about the weather. 81 degrees outside. And tonight, showers likely, then chance of thunderstorms. And now they're saying Thursday and Thursday night and Friday, heat advisory, 93 tomorrow, partly sunny, chance of thunderstorms, 69 degrees, Thursday night, thunderstorms, Friday, 95, mostly sunny, chance of thunderstorms, Friday night, 66, chance of thunderstorms, Saturday, 87, Sunday, and sunny, Saturday, 87 and sunny, and Saturday, we've got a big event we will be at. Hope you can stop by and say hi. Saturday night, 63, Sunday, 92. So, yeah, heat advisory, 9 billion degrees, like I say. But you can't do anything about the weather except complain about it. And that does no good, you know. So, anyway, on tonight's show, we've got all kinds of stuff going on. We've got some Piranesia, some Poi Rogers, J.B. Klein, Mark Wilbur Stewart, Joe Jancy. Joe Jancy will be here in a couple of weeks. Stuff like that in the first hour. But in the second hour, Brandy Michelle is going to be here. I met her a few weeks ago nearby in Stockton. She was singing and playing, young lady from Yardley. She's going to be here in hour two playing live for us here on Andy's Music Mix. If you want to say hello anytime during the show, WDVRhost@comcast.net is the best way. Yeah, they're finished. Little Mr. Chow acoustic alchemy. WDVRhost@comcast.net is the best way. A lot going on. Today is Steve Koonsman's birthday. I met him long ago nearby someplace. Another singer-songwriter we know introduced him to me because they knew Jethro, and he had actually played on Jethro's show. He's got some music out. Back Home is one of his albums. And, thought I'd play a tune from that. Today's his birthday. Happy birthday, Steve Koonsman. He's from our area. I've seen him in, up by like where I used to live, Hackettstown, Highbridge, that area. So a tune called Another Fine Day. This is Steve Koonsman.

0: And I remember from a few times I've seen him. I haven't seen him in a while. Steve Koonsmit, happy birthday to you today. From his Back Home album, Another Fine Day. He, like our other friend Kurt Lippe and myself, a huge Tom Waits fan, I remember. And you can tell maybe from that song. Steve Koonsmit, happy birthday to you today. Okay, another thing that happened yesterday, actually, June 9th, 1970, Bob Dylan received a doctorate of music or something like that, I think it was, at the Princeton University. And it was the year of the cicadas, those things that come around every once in a while. And he wrote a song about that, and got to play that from the new Morning album, Day of the Locusts.
1: Oh, the benches were stained with tears and perspiration. The birdies were flying

unloading. The weather was a hot, nearly 90 degrees. The man standing next to me, his head was exploding. Well, I was

So 56 years ago today, that happened. Well, yesterday, actually, June 9th, Princeton was giving Dylan a degree of degree in music or something, an honorary degree in music, and the Locusts were there, and he was almost 90 degrees, so like 9 billion degrees, like I say, and so weather doesn't change around this time of year, I guess, obviously. Couldn't wait. He says he was lucky to get out of there alive and head for the hills of Dakota, the Black Hills of Dakota, so glad he made it out alive. Get away from those cicadas. They are nasty when they do come around. Anyway, you're listening to Andy's Music Mix. Got some more Dylan and some other stuff coming up later. Piranesia and Mark Wilbur Stewart, some Moss Meredith, and a whole bunch of stuff. But hour two, Brandy Michelle will be here. She's going to sing live for us. 2 weeks. No, today's the 10th. Next week, Jacob Kinderman. He had what a great voice. He was singing nearby where we were at Shadfest a while ago. And so he's coming on the show. And 2 weeks from tonight, Joe Jancy will be here. I've got some other Joe Jancy tunes, too, tonight. He's got a new album coming out. So he's going to be here in a couple weeks. But on my way in here, I run into people all the time. And I saw Polka Dave, see him around all the time. And he says, you haven't played any polka music in a while. So I figured it's time for some Eddie Blazonczyk.

Okay, always room for some polka music here. Thank you, Polka Dave, for reminding me. You know, on the Roadrunner, on the way home, Kathleen Conley, after I do my Let's Talk show here, tend to hear some polka music there, too. And I know there are some other folks that play the polka music. 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These guys were here with us recently on Let's Talk a couple days ago. Bucks County Playhouse presents an all-new performance event, Three Chords and the Truth, a songwriter's circle. Four songwriters, live and unfiltered. Takes place June 24th from 7 to 9 p.m. at Lambertville Hall. That's 57 Bridge Street in Lambertville, with Pete DeMayo, Emmy-nominated performer and voice of the Today Show. He was here with us the other day. Chelsea Mitchell, Tri-State Indie Vocalist of the Year. Russell Norkovich, a good friend of ours. And John Beecher, who I also know. They take place at buckscountyplayhouse.org, and you can get tickets there. buckscountyplayhouse.org. As long as we're talking about music and stuff, you know, always good stuff going on around here. So let's see, back to the music now. So speaking of some of the good stuff that I saw recently at Highland Ranch, Oscar Hammerstein's place there, our friend Dina Hall played as part of the Doylestown Music Festival. Heather Ransom, that puts that on, was here with us a while ago to talk about that. Got a couple of tunes from the Firefly album from Dina Hall. It's one of my favorite tunes by her. This is called Hero.

0: Dana Hall, another tune from the Firefly album, Last Goodbye. Some of the lines in there were great. You know, are you really listening, or are you just waiting for your turn to talk? You know, and we also heard Hero, a couple of tunes from Dina Hall. Got to hear her play, sing and play at the Hammerstein Place last week there. Good friend. She's been on the station here with us a couple times. And in between, Joe Jancy from his Somebody I Know CD, The Losing Side of You, tune he wrote with Cynthia Parsons Arbor. Got a couple of emails. Stephen Carew from Wyalusing, our friends. Great music mix tonight. Working in the garden along with your great program. Thank you. And thank you for your email. And also our own Dave, who it's our thing Tuesday nights, last night from 10 to midnight. He says, thanks for turning us on to these great artists. I guess Steve Kunzman. Steve is pretty good. He said a combination of Tom Waits and John Hyatt. Yeah, that kind of nails it. Tom Waits and John Hyatt, yes. And Kurt Lippy, I don't know if you know him, Dave, or if any of you people out there, Kurt Lippy's another one I play. He plays around wineries and things a lot locally. He's another one, a huge Tom Waits fan too. So, I've mentioned before, Lyle Lovett and John Hyatt have toured a bunch of times together over the past couple of years. I've seen them twice at the local college, I think, by me a while back and somewhere else. They just sit and talk and play their songs. It's a great show. I got tickets right in the front row both times I saw them. So anyway, you're listening to Andy's Music Mix. If you want to say hello, as Steve and Carew and Dave have done, WDVR host at Comcast.net. Be back in just a moment.
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0: Okay, and as Ted Lyons said, how long can this madness continue? And there's got to be some madness in this station. They let me come down here a couple times a week and hang out and yap. But anyway, you're listening to Andy's Music Mix, and let's something else to tell you about here. X-Normal performing You, Me, and the Algorithmic Sea. A comedy with scary bits about intelligence, artificial and otherwise. July 23rd, this takes place Thursday, July 23rd at Art Yard Performing Arts Center in Frenchtown. Special guests Bob Steeler from Hot Tuna, Bill Flemmer from Bakersfield, Judy Ann Nock from St. Divine. 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Always kind of cool stuff going on there. 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We just got another email from our buddy Sean Hopkins. Always the best at supporting local music. And I've got a Sean Hopkins thing coming up next here. Pretty soon. Nice to hear the local artists woven into the playlist. Yeah, got some Dylan and some other stuff. But first, some things about me. Thank you for your email, Sean. WDVRhost@comcast.net is the best way. Some songs about kind of what I am.

Okay, some songs about what we all go through, I guess we could say, eventually, if we're lucky, you know. Some songs about growing older. So that that song, that was from Nils Lofgren's, one of his early albums. What was the name? I think it just was Nils Lofgren. No name on it. The one with Keith Don't Go, Ode to the Glimmer Twins, about the Rolling Stones. And Going Back was actually written, I think, by Jerry Goffin and Carole King, if I'm not mistaken. I think Dusty Springfield had a hit with it. And some songs about

let's see, what do I want to do now? Oh, so I had a couple other things I was going to do, but I'm not going to get to them right now, obviously. Time flies when you're having fun. But if you want to say hello, WDVR host at Comcast.net is the best way. Lots more to tell you about. Hour two, Brandy Michelle is going to sing and play live for us. Thought I'd end this hour with a great tune from our friends Barry Wroftig and the Hot Club of Philadelphia.

0: Randy Michel is getting ready to play in hour two here. Our friends Barry Waroftig of the Hot Club of Philadelphia is from one of their great albums. This is called Gypsy Routes. Barry and Chris Sandor just played at a song a few weeks ago up in Frenchtown, I think it was. 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Thank you, Steve and Carew and Dave, our own Dave Figurata, and Sean Hopkins. 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

0: Okay, a little Piranesia for us here to start off hour two. Dandelion Fire. Great, great tune. I got to see them live a bunch of times. Met them through Alex Radis and some other friends. You're listening to Andy's Music Mix. Got some live music coming up in a moment. Right now, the weather, 81 degrees still, they're saying, which is yucky. And tonight, showers, 67 degrees. Showers likely, then thunderstorms. Tomorrow, 93. Heat advisory, Thursday night and Friday. And 93, partly sunny, Thursday night, 69. Some storms. Friday, 95 degrees, and Saturday, 87. Saturday will be at an event. You should come by and say hello. Sunday, 92. So like 9 billion degrees, like I say, to stay inside and be cool and keep the air conditioning on, or sit by the pool and stay cool, whatever. And if you want to say hello, as Steve and Keru and Dave and Sean already have, WDVR host at Comcast.net is the best way. So we got some live music coming on now, and okay, Brandy Michelle is here. Hello, Brandy, nice to have you on.
1: Hi, thank you so much for having me.
0: Okay, so now I just met you recently, and you're what? I don't want to ask your age. You don't ask a woman her age, but you're just out of high school, basically.
1: Yes, I just finished my first year of college.
0: Oh, okay.
1: Yeah.
0: And what college?
1: Muhlenberg.
0: Oh, that's right. That's right. I remember that. Yes. Okay. And what are you studying in college?
1: I'm double majoring in psychology and music theory.
0: Oh, okay. So you can get inside the head of musicians and find
1: yeah.
0: find out where all that great that inspiration comes from, huh? Okay. Yeah. All right. So when did you start making music and playing guitar?
1: Well, I always sang. I don't remember a time that I haven't been singing.
0: Okay.
1: And I grew up learning piano, but I started playing guitar in high school, and I think high school was when I started writing my songs.
0: Okay. What was the first song you wrote?
1: Oh, that's a good one. The first song that I remember, at least performing, that I wrote for my eighth grade graduation.
0: Okay.
1: And I think it was called Footprints.
0: Okay. Yeah. Did you ever record it? Or
1: I never recorded it in the studio, but we probably have videos somewhere.
0: right, that's right. Okay. All right, and you play any other instruments?
1: Yes, I play piano.
0: Okay. All right, very good. What would you like to play first?
1: I think I'm going to warm up with a cover of Ceilings by Lizzie McAlpine.
0: Okay. All righty. This is Brandy Michelle, Andy's Music Mix. If you want to say hello, WDVR host at Comcast.net.

0: Okay, as opposed to most shows, there are two people clapping, usually just me, the sound of one person clapping. But, okay, and so who were some of your inspirations that you liked? That what is it that made you say, I want to sing, I want to play, I want to...
1: That's a good one. Mm-hmm. I love singer-songwriters who tell stories with their songs. I think that's like the most beautiful thing a song can do.
0: Mm-hmm.
1: So I love listening to Lizzie McAlpine because I feel that a lot of her songs give me that feeling where I'm listening to a story, or if I dig deeper into the lyrics, I can find meaning behind them.
0: Right.
1: Mm-hmm. I love her. I love Gracie Abrams. I know this is kind of like a lot of other teenage girls, but also Taylor Swift.
0: Okay.
1: Had right. to say that. Mm-hmm. But yeah.
0: Okay. And do you get to go out and sing a lot? Or?
1: Yeah, I'm really fortunate to get to go to the Starving Artist Cafe. I know that's right. where we met.
0: Mm-hmm.
1: I love playing open mics there, and they've invited me a couple times to perform at their Songbird Showcases,
0: oh, yeah.
1: which are shows to lift up women in music.
0: Right, right. Daisy Jane.
1: Yes.
0: Yeah, she's. I've been trying to get her up here to sing and play for me for years.
1: Oh, she's wonderful.
0: Yeah, she's really good, but I guess she's busy, and I think she
1: yeah.
0: you know, has a lot going on. Everyone's busy these days. But okay, what would you? Is there anything else you want to? Okay, how many songs have you written?
1: That's a good question. I have an EP on Spotify called Daydreams, and that has mm-hmm. 6 songs on it, and then. Today I'll be playing songs from my album In Progress, and I have 13 songs on that.
0: Okay.
1: So, yeah.
0: Where do you record your music?
1: Oh, I record it at Barn Sound Studio with Derek Chafin. He's wonderful. He's a great
0: okay.
1: producer.
0: Where is that?
1: That's in Chester Springs.
0: Okay, Pennsylvania.
1: Yes.
0: I'm a Jersey guy. I know where Yardley
1: yeah.
0: is only because my sister lives there. I'd never heard of it
1: gotcha.
0: Before. Okay. All right. And what would you like to play next?
1: I'm going to start getting into some of my original music.
0: Okay.
1: And I'm going to play a song called Smoke.
0: Okay. That this is Brandy with an I.
1: Yes.
0: Because I was talking to Becky down at Todd's the other day. Brandy's coming on. She goes, Brandy. She goes, oh, yeah, Brandy with an I. I said, yeah, that's who
1: that's
0: it is.
1: That's me.
0: Right. Okay, Brandy Michelle. Go ahead.

0: Okay, the name of your album?
1: Oh, I'm still coming up with that. So if you have any ideas.
0: The other one.
1: The other one? Daydreams.
0: Daydreams.
1: Yes.
0: Okay, and what was that song?
1: This song is Smoke. It's off my upcoming album.
0: Okay. Is that available anyplace yet?
1: Not yet.
0: Okay, I must have heard you play that live because I thought...
1: Yes, I thought that one's a favorite to play live.
0: I played a couple of your tunes last week from on here. To let people know like who's coming on in the next couple of weeks. I just played a Joe Jancy tune. He's coming on 2 weeks from now.
1: Lovely.
0: So, local artists and singers, songwriters. So, okay. What else would you like to tell us about? What's your songwriting process?
1: Oh, that's a good question. Well, this year it's been in my dorm room, but usually at home. It's like in a certain room of the house that faces the sun the most.
0: Okay.
1: So I love sitting on the floor in front of my window and just like watching the sun come in.
0: Mm-hmm.
1: And I write either when like I'm feeling a very intense emotion or when I feel that I need to find my way through something.
0: Okay.
1: So I write as like a very cathartic process, and I usually find a chord progression and the melody comes to me first, and then I add the words to fit the melodies.
0: Okay. Mm-hmm. I see. Do you ever play with other people, like bass and drums and things like that? Have you done that?
1: I have played with other people before.
0: Yeah. Okay.
1: In high school, I played a lot with other people.
0: Okay.
1: I played with my dad a lot.
0: Oh,
1: he
0: really?
1: Does guitar, and he dabbles a little bit in bass.
0: Oh, okay.
1: But yeah.
0: Okay.
1: Yeah.
0: Oh, that's fun. So now on your the first album, Daydreams, are there other, I think I've played some of the songs, I don't remember. Are there other instruments on there, or is it just mostly you?
1: Yes, so I did the guitar and piano on that, but my dad plays some other, like, more detailed guitar parts and the bass, and my mom's friend Jeff plays the drums, Jeff Colucci.
0: Okay, and your music is available, like, Amazon, Spotify,
1: yes,
0: things like that?
1: Yes, all streaming platforms. Mm-hmm.
0: All right, when will your new album be ready? How far are you into the new album?
1: We just started recording, so we're not very far into it, but I've had the songs for like a long time ready to be recorded, so...
0: Right.
1: Yes.
0: Okay.
1: It might be a while.
0: It takes time. And there's other accompaniment on this too?
1: I think so. I think that's where we're headed. We just laid down the scratch tracks as a foundation to build off of, so we're using that as a jumping off point to determine what each song needs.
0: Okay, that makes sense. All right, what would you like to play next?
1: I think I'm going to play... The song is called Again. I always like playing this one after Smoke, because ever since I wrote the two of them, they've been like a pair, because it's about an ending and a beginning.
0: Okay.
1: Alrighty.

0: Thank you.
1: Okay, and I thought of this when I saw you play live for the first time recently. I have to ask, did you ever take any kind of voice lessons or anything?
0: I was very fortunate growing up to have a lot of wonderful voice teachers.
1: Okay.
0: I started because I was very into musical theater, and then I moved on in high school just to more of like general training. I had voice teacher Pamela Stein-Lind. She was lovely, and now I'm with Catherine Kaiser at Muhlberg, and I absolutely adore taking lessons with her. She's wonderful.
1: Okay. All right. Yeah, because with a voice like that, it's like, you know, you have to have done a lot to it to get to where you are.
0: Thank you. I worked really hard.
1: Yeah, at such a young age, too. So,
0: thank you. Yes.
1: All righty. So how many, when you sit down to write a song, about how long does it take? Can you write songs pretty quickly?
0: I'd say it depends on the mood that I'm in. Mm-hmm. Sometimes I don't really know what direction I want to go in. I just want to write something. Mm-hmm. Those songs tend to take a little longer. I tend to sit down and start it and then leave it alone for a while and come back when I have more clarity of what direction I want to take it in. Mm-hmm. But other songs, if I'm feeling really, really strongly, I need to find my way through something. Sometimes I sit down and I write it all in one sitting.
1: Right.
0: Mm-hmm. So the ones that are fueled by stronger emotions definitely come together quicker.
1: Okay, yeah, that makes sense. I have a lot of singers, songwriters, authors, artists, sculptors, painters, everything. And I always ask them that because you have like a spark of an idea. It's like, how long does it take to get? Sometimes you have that spark and you can write a song in a day or two. And sometimes 20 years later, you're still, that's not really what I want. You're working on this painting and you throw it away and you start something else. You know, there's all kinds of things that can happen. Some other young singers, songwriters I know, they have this thing. Alyssa Lee. I don't know if you know her. She's been at the songwriters thing. A young lady friend. She and some other people I know. They have this thing. Some radio station in Pennsylvania. They send you a prompt at noon on Saturday.
0: Oh wow!
1: And 24 hours later, noon Sunday, you have to have a completed song.
0: Oh, that's so cool!
1: And it's like, that'll really hone your writing skills.
0: Yes. You know?
1: And they do this every once in a while. Some other singers, songwriters too. It's like, you know, they just said, we're here for a weekend. We want to have a song by Sunday afternoon.
0: That's so cool.
1: But it's like, yeah, that really puts you on the spot though.
0: It does.
1: Kind of. But
0: creativity
1: anyway.
0: Under pressure.
1: Yeah, right. You know, some people work well under pressure, you know.
0: Mm-hmm.
1: But sometimes, like I say, it can take many, many years to get to, this is what I wanted, you know, the song. Okay. Do you ever collaborate with other people writing songs?
0: I haven't for a while. There was a little while in high school where my friends and I just casually formed a band for a couple of months.
1: Okay.
0: And I wrote with them at that time. But usually I just write when I'm completely alone. Okay. That's when it comes to me.
1: Right. Okay, that makes sense. We have about 6 minutes left in this half hour. What would you like to play next?
0: Ooh, lovely.
1: You're listening to Andy's Music Mix. Special guest, Brandy Michelle, who I just met recently. And, you can hear for yourself what she sounds like. It's amazing voice from a little young lady.
0: Thank you so much. I'm going to play a song called Good Enough. I write a lot about my mental health, and I think this song is a testament that even if you're going through something that is so, so challenging, it might sound cliche, but beautiful things can still come out of it. And so I play this song as my reminder that even when I feel like it's impossible to get through it, it's possible.
1: Okay, very good. The name of the tune?
0: Good Enough.
1: Good Enough.
0: Yeah. Okay.

0: Thank you.
1: Wow. Great, great, great song.
0: Thank you so much.
1: Okay. You're listening to Andy's Music Mix. Special guest Brandy Michelle and her mother Mindy here with us. If you want to say hello, WDVR host at Comcast.net. 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Thank you, Steve and Karu and Dave and Sean, for your emails. 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We'll be back in just a few moments. It's the bottom of the hour, just about 7:30. Be back right after this.
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8: Hello, this is Ramblin' Rob. 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
1: That's right, and Lisa's been here with us plenty of times over the years, and she's coming back sometime, I think, in July. But right now we have Brandy Michelle here, and we're talking about things that can go wrong. So when you've been playing, have you ever, like, drop the pick or whatever, fallen or something?
0: Oh my gosh, yes, that's why I wrote that lyric.
1: Right.
0: I dropped my pick not only like on the floor, but also inside my guitar.
1: Yeah.
0: It's so bad. And then there's this thing you can do, like, people have taught me to put it over your head and just like make a motion like you're raising the roof, but with your guitar in your hands until it just shakes out, but it takes me 15 minutes every time.
1: Yes, because there's only that little hole. It could be, and the guitar is bigger, so.
0: Yes. Yeah, right.
1: Okay. Yeah, there are a lot of things that can go wrong. Just like with any job or on the radio, things happen. You know?
0: Like sound things have gone wrong, like my guitar hasn't been plugged in properly before.
1: Right.
0: All kinds of stuff happen, but everyone around me has always been so calm and supportive, so it's helped me stay calm as well.
1: Right. Mm-hmm. And the show must go on. So
0: absolutely.
1: Just keep on going, doing what you can. So there were a few others, I can't remember what they were, that people have told me, like silly things that happened, you know. But okay. So anyway, what are you playing out live? Any place coming soon?
0: Oh, I'm gonna do probably soon another open mic at the Starving Artist Cafe, and then we're looking into the Vinyl Lab. Might do an open mic there.
1: Where's that? The Vinyl Lab.
0: It's in Morrisville.
1: Okay, Pennsylvania.
0: Yes.
1: Okay.
0: Yes.
1: Okay.
10: Highway.
1: Okay. Move that microphone. If you could put it down by her guitar a little closer. the microphone. I mean, yeah, just it'll go just wherever you want.
0: Do you want the sponge?
1: No, cover? No, you don't need that on there. Just if we can go a little bit closer. Yeah, that's good. That's good.
0: Awesome.
1: Just sit there. It's you can hear the guitar, but that might make it a little mm-hmm. bit more pronounced. But okay. And you're listening to Andy's Music Mix. If you want to say hello, WDVR host at Comcast.net. And let's see. What else would you like to play next?
0: This one is one of my favorites. It's called The Wolves. I always love performing it because it's very upbeat.
1: Okay.
0: Yeah.

0: play always.
1: Yeah. Mm-hmm. Yeah. It does sound a little bit better with the microphone there. It's just easier than having to juggle voice and things. Yeah. Oh, sounds good. Okay. Anything else you want to tell us about what you're doing? Oh, okay, so you're off for the summer now.
0: Yes, I am. Okay,
1: so you have more time to write music and
0: I finally got back in the studio. I was just there the past 2 days. It was awesome.
1: Okay.
0: Yeah.
1: Do you work with the same people who did the first album are going to do the second album?
0: Yes.
1: Yeah, okay.
0: Yes.
1: How do you decide the tone of a song? Like if you want a lot of... Do you want drums and bass and a saxophone or piano or something? Or if it's just simple enough that you and the guitar?
0: That's a really good question. I think some of the songs, how do I word this? Some of them I can hear being a little bit heavier and more upbeat. Mostly the upbeat ones have the most instruments. And then some of the more laid back ones that are more like personal, I tend to dress them up a little less because I want them to maintain that sort of like raw authenticity, if that makes sense.
1: Yeah, that it does. Mm-hmm. Interesting, yes. Okay, what would you like to play next?
0: Oh, let me take my pick. I'm looking at my list.
1: okay. We've got about 20 minutes or so.
0: Oh, lovely. Okay. I'm going to play... This song is called Bleeding, which I love this song.
1: That was another thing I meant to ask you. Do you have any brothers or sisters?
0: Oh! No, I'm an only child.
1: Okay.
0: But I have grown up with a lot of cats, so not the same, but...
1: Carla, our station manager here, mm-hmm. We have Boodles the cat.
0: And, that's so sweet.
1: She's a cat person, too.
0: I love that. That's wonderful.
1: Okay. I'll show you some pictures of Boodles. Boodles runs the place around here.
0: Oh, my goodness.
1: Okay. And, what were you going to play next?
0: Oh, this song's called Bleeding. I always like describing this one just a little before I play it. I have had like a lot of experiences where I've been mocked for being like too sensitive or too nice, but I found that the same people mocking me for it are the people who miss it when I rescind those qualities, so I think they deserve respect. So this song was just me processing all of that.
1: Oh, okay.
0: Yeah.

0: Thank you.
1: Great. 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Don't forget, check out the archives. The show will be there for the next 2 weeks on the WDVR archives. A couple of messages from our community bulletin board. Let's see. The first United Church of Christ Strawberry Festival in Quakertown, PA, takes place Saturday, June 13th from 4 p.m. to 8 p.m. It's at 151 4th Street in Quakertown. 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Hot dogs, hamburgers, barbecue, and desserts made by the congregation. And this year marks the 75th anniversary of this event. Also, Frenchtown, New Jersey once again celebrates its namesake with the return of its annual Bastille Day event this July. This French-themed celebration features an artisan market in Sunbeam Park, live music and performances, roving characters like Marie Antoinette, a magician, and a server race where waiters dash down the field to serve their imaginary diners. Enjoy the essence of France in Frenchtown, New Jersey. This happens on Sunday, July 12th from 11 a.m. till 6 p.m. And WDVR is going to be at a lot of events this summer, so spring and summer, so come check us out. We'll be back in just a few moments with more from Brandy Michelle.
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1: Okay, and speaking of Let's Talk, this coming Monday, It'll be June 15th. And we've Bruce Katziff, a photographer, and he just dropped off his book for me the other day. He'll be here at 3 o'clock. 3:30, Joey Novick with local news and info from Tap Into and the Chronicle and New Hunter and Notables. A little after that, I.B. Ikotadem and Brad Powell will be here to talk about Juneteenth, which is next Friday. 4 o'clock, David Horowitz and Judith Marchand from Modern Fossils Gallery in Frenchtown will be here. 4:30, Kendra Rex will be here. Not sure what she's going to talk about, but she's always got interesting food talk for us. June 22nd, we got a lot of folks coming in too. June 29th, a lot of things going on. Monday from 3 to 5, check out Let's Talk WDVR on Facebook and see what's coming up and things like that. And also some photos from tonight. And don't forget, check out the archives. You can listen to this show, the entire show, the whole thing on the archives for the next 2 weeks. So, okay, about 11 minutes left. I was going to ask you something else. I forgot what it was now, but don't remember, so I don't have to ask it. Okay. Oh, and also I wanted to mention next week, the 17th, Jacob Kinderman, who we met, he was singing by us at Shadfest where WDVR's tent was. Tremendous voice. Great guitar player. He'll be here next week. And 2 weeks from tonight, Joe Jancy, our friend, will be here. July 22nd, Jenny Bray from Bridlington, England, comes over and plays every summer. She's going to play with us live here with the whole band in Studio C with Jimmy Breeze doing the sound. That's July 22nd. She comes over from England and plays all in our area, all over New Hope and stuff like that. Great singer, songwriter, plays the keyboards, and a lot of great folks that play along with her. So always good live stuff going on here. So, okay, back to about 10 minutes left with Brandy Michelle. What would you like to play?
0: How many songs can we
1: play? Maybe two.
0: Two? All right. Then I feel like I have to play Happy One. Okay. Because I'm playing all, like, a bunch of downers.
1: Okay.
0: This one, it's mostly made up, but I had such a fun time writing it that I just love taking it out and playing it for people.
1: Okay.
0: I'm blanking on what it's called. Oh, it's called Spare Me.
1: Spare Me. Okay. Yeah. And this will be on the new album?
0: Yes.
1: Okay.

0: That one's so fun.
1: That's a good song, yeah. I like that. Don't forget, 8 o'clock to 10, Chris Poe with Bridges and Tom Black with The Left Bank from 10 until midnight here. And check out the archives, Andy's Music Mix from tonight, and Brandy Michelle. You can listen to that anytime in the next 2 weeks. Okay, so we've got like 6 minutes or so left. What would you like to play, your final song?
0: Oh, I always play this one because I like going out with a bang.
1: Okay.
0: This one is called Break Your Heart. It's my mom's favorite. And some of my lovely friends are listening tonight, and I haven't played it for all of them yet, so
1: okay.
0: I want to play this one.
1: Okay. Title is?
0: Break Your Heart.
1: Break Your Heart.
0: Yes.
1: Okay.
0: Let me just put my capo back on. Sorry. All right. Never mind.

0: background there while we get, we've got about a minute, a couple of minutes left. Now, where can people find your music?
1: I'm on all streaming platforms under the name Brandy Michelle. My EP Daydreams has been on there since February.
0: Right.
1: And hopefully my upcoming album will be uploaded at some point.
0: Right. And it's B-R-A-N-D-I.
1: Yes.
0: With an I. And Mindy is M-I-N-D-Y or I?
1: Yeah, she is a Y. Y. And mine has an I.
0: Okay. Okay.
1: We are almost matching.
0: Okay. And so any gigs coming up that you want to tell us about? Anything coming soon?
1: Nothing yet, but you can catch me a lot at the Starving Artist Cafe.
0: Okay. Mm-hmm. And
1: and I'll be doing the Vinyl Lab soon as well.
0: Oh, yeah, right. Okay. And yes. So that's a listening room or what?
1: Yes, that's a listening room.
0: Okay.
1: Yeah.
0: Good, good. And like I say, stay tuned for Chris Poe with Bridges coming up from 8 until 10 and Tom Black with The Left Bank from 10 until midnight. I will catch you Monday on Let's Talk. A lot going on there. And Juneteenth is next Friday. Got some guests coming on Monday to talk about that. A little, my Estonian friends, Curly Strings here in the background. We got about a minute or so left in the show. Thank you very much, Brandy and Mindy. Thanks for being here. And check out the archives. It'll be there for the next 2 weeks. And, So look for Brandy on all the streaming services. And do you have like a website or Facebook things that you people can
1: We're
0: find you there?
1: We're working on it. I created an Instagram account. I'm trying to work up the courage to post clips of me singing, but that's under Brandy Michelle Music.
0: Brandy Michelle
1: on
0: Music.
1: Instagram. I okay. want to say thank you so, so much for having me, and thank you to everyone who listened. I appreciate it so much.
0: Yes, thank you. We love having live local folks here. Like I say, next week, Jacob Kinderman. I never met him before. I met him at Shadfest. Great, great voice. Big, husky guy with a great voice. Joe Jancy and July 22nd, Jenny Bray, our friend from England. She plays all over New Hope and goes to Florida and places all over. So stay tuned for Chris Poe with Bridges coming up next. Thanks for tuning in tonight.
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